0: Oh, yes. Yes.
1: Music heals. Good music heals perfectly.
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Just enough would be now. Arabarada bakata. Here the compass. Usapalana. 30 seconds more. I want you. Asha.

That's gonna be the name of the Lord. Mandale Bosha Bandale Panda. Oh, how great is the Lord, greatly to be praised. In the city of our God, in the mountain of his holiness, beautiful for all situation, is the joy of the whole earth. We give you glory and we give you honor. Blessed be the name of the Lord, for there is none like unto you. Father, we love you, Jesus. We worship your majesty. To the King, eternal, immortal, to the invisible one, the only wise God. To you be honor, to you be glory, to you be dominion, majesty. Thank you, Father, for your mercies that are new every morning, your grace that endures to the end of the earth. Lift up your voice, saints, and just give Jesus praise with the first fruit of your lips this morning. Just magnify the name of the Lord. Oh, come, let us adore him. Let us exalt him, for our God is good and his mercy endures forever. It is of his mercies that we are not consumed. His compassions, they fail not. They are new every morning. Great is the Lord's faithfulness. Great is the Lord's faithfulness. Great is the Lord's faithfulness. We serve a God that cannot fail. We serve a God that cannot lie. We serve a God that cannot disappoint. The psalmist will always say, I lay down, I slept, the Lord sustained me. Someone give Jesus praise for his mercy. Give Jesus praise for his grace. Give Jesus praise for his love. We bless you, Lord, for you are holy. Forever you are God. You are good and all you do is good. Your mercy endures forever. Maka pandale kondele brande. Ipandale broshepa kandale branda. Thank you, Jesus. Thank you, Jesus. Thank you, Jesus. Thank you, Jesus. I have never seen the Lord fail. I have not seen him disappoint. He is good. He is good. He is good. Mako tele brandale pako shapandale branda. We love you, Lord. We magnify your name. We worship your majesty. We give you praise and we give you glory. Honor to your name. Honor to your name. Makotolo potole branda le brakapanda. Receive all the praise. Receive all the thanks. Receive all the glory. Unto you shall the guardian of your people be. You are merciful. You are good and you are kind. You are faithful. Makotele branda. My keeper, my sustainer, my protector, my provider, my all in all. In you I live, in you I move, in you I have my being. Someone lift up your voice and just magnify the name of the Lord of heaven, the God that kept us, the God that preserved us. Thank God for the gift of a new day. Thank God for his mercies that are new every morning. Thank God for his love. Thank God for preservation. Thank God for security. Manda la panda. Let our voices overflow with thanksgiving this morning. Let our voices overflow with thanksgiving this morning. For God is good and his mercy endures forever. For God is merciful. Makuteli panda le koto. Oshe panda le prakunde le pande. Manda la panda la kata la pata. We thank you, Jesus. We thank you, Jesus. You are worthy of our worship. The ones you saved has come to worship. The ones you deliver. The ones you love. The Bible says, I have loved you with an everlasting love. Ah, God loves me. Thank you, Father. Abba, we worship you. Come, Amanda Lapanda. We enthrone you on high. We give you glory. We give you honor, dominion, and majesty. I bless the Lord, for you are holy. Forever you are God. Forever you are God. Forever I will praise you. Generation after generation will tell of your goodness. Nations will tell of your mercy. Akuteli pramda la pakapanda. Iko shapamdele bondele bonde. We bless you, Lord. We worship you, Jesus. We adore your name for the unseen battles you fought for us, for your mercies, O Lord, for your goodness, O Lord. The Bible says, as water is to a thirsty soul, so is good news from a far country.
for the good news. We thank you. We are grateful, oh Lord. We are grateful, oh Lord, for the times you turn the tides around in our favor. We thank you. For those deliverances, we didn't know how we come out of it. We thank you for waking us up this morning. We are grateful. Apako shepande imam dele prakondele pote iko shapanda la panda. Psalm 71 verse 8, the TPT, it says, I'm overflowing with your praise for all you have done. You are, and your splendor trails me all day long. I am overflowing with your praise for all you have done. Has the Lord done you good? Has the Lord been gracious to you? Has the Lord shown you mercy? Has he been faithful? Is he your deliverer, our stone of help, our Ebenezer, the fountain of life, the rock of ages, the beginning of all things? Above all, he is my Father. I call him Abba, Father. Receive the glory. Receive the honor. Receive the praise due to you. You are worthy. You have done me well. You have done us well. It could have been worse, but mercy. But mercy. But mercy. Mercy said no. We thank you, Jesus. And Alebramdala Panda, what shall I render to the Lord? What shall I render to Jehovah for his goodness and for his wonderful words to the children of men? Lord, we are grateful. Lord, we are grateful. Lord, we are grateful. Lord, we are grateful. I am the one who came back to say thank you. Thank you. Thank you. If you don't know what to say this morning, just say thank you, Lord. Thank you, Lord. Thank you, Lord. Thank you, Lord. Thank you, Lord. Thank you, Jesus. We give you glory and we give you honor. We give you praise, dominion, and majesty in the name of Jesus. In the name of Jesus. In the name of Jesus. Hallelujah. Can we declare with me this morning? This is the day the Lord has made. I will rejoice and I will be glad in it. Declare prophetically, this is the day the Lord has made. My household will rejoice and will be glad in it. This is the day the Lord has made. Only good news is permitted in my camp. This is the day the Lord has made. It will work out for my good. This is the day the Lord has made. Favor has gone ahead of me. This is the day the Lord has made. Shut doors are open unto me. This is the day the Lord has made. I will not fall by the wayside. This is the day the Lord has made. I received a good testimony. It's a blessed day for me. It's a day of joy. It's a day of joy. It's a day of joy. Weeping may endure for a night, but joy comes with the morning. It's a day of joy. Someone declare it. It's a day of joy. I will testify. I don't know if this is for someone, but I will testify. Today, I will testify. Shut doors are open. Today, I will testify. God is showing up on my behalf. Mercy is speaking. Dry grounds are giving way. It is raining on someone's dry ground. In the name of Jesus, surely his goodness and mercy will follow me. I'm a candidate of his goodness and mercy. Mercy speaks for me today. Mercy speaks for me today. He said to Cyrus, I am open before you the two left gates, and no man is able to shut it.
what God is doing in your life today. No man is able to shut the door. In the name of Jesus. In the name of Jesus. Someone receive grace for today. Receive mercy for today. Receive abundance for today. Receive supply for today. Receive divine intervention. Declare with me, I receive divine intervention. Beyond what man can do, I enjoy divine intervention. In the name of Jesus. In the name of Jesus. When you are not there, heaven is speaking for you. In that boardroom, heaven is speaking for you. In that space, there is divine.

I enjoy the mercies of God. I enjoy the mercies of God. Prophesy over your day. Declare over your day. Declare over the womb of today. It will bring forth good tidings. It will bring forth good tidings. For I know the thought that I have towards you. Thought of peace. It is the thought of heaven. It must come with peace. For all good and perfect gift coming from the Father. I receive good tidings today. It must be good for me. Echo Shiprandale Pande. We give you glory, we give you praise. We bless your name, for you are holy. In the name of Jesus, in the name of Jesus, declare with me, I'm blessed and highly favored. I am deeply loved. I am extravagantly blessed. What God is doing in my life, what God is doing in my family, what God is doing in my career, what God is doing in my business, what God is doing in the life of my children is more powerful than the noise of the devil. It will end in praise. It will end in praise. It will end in praise. Behold, I am doing a new thing. Someone rejoice in his presence. Someone rejoice in his presence. Someone rejoice in his presence. Someone give Jesus praise. Give Jesus praise. Give Jesus praise. We give you glory and we give you honor. In Jesus' mighty name we have prayed. In Jesus' mighty name we have prayed. Amen and amen. Good morning, His Royal Majesty, Her Royal Majesty. Good morning, kings and priests on this call. Good morning, His Excellency, Her Excellency, the men whom and women whom God has blessed, chosen, Kapanda, called out of darkness into His marvelous light. We are a display of God's goodness, an evidence. Can I hear someone again? I'm an evidence that God is good, and a proof that God does good, Kapanda. When men see me, they will see the goodness of God. I'm a display of heaven's abundance. In the name of Jesus, nothing works against me. Nothing works against me. Nothing works against me. It is working for my good. It is working for my good. Someone needs to hear this morning. It will turn out right. It will turn out right. It will turn out right. It will end in praise. It will end in praise. It will end in praise. Say to Zerubbabel, it is not by power, it is not by might, but by my spirit, said the Lord. I'm a display of God's goodness. I'm an evidence that God is good. I'm an evidence that God can raise a man. Make it personal. I'm a proof. I don't care how high you have come. There is a place called higher. May God bring you to a higher ground. May heaven bring you to a higher ground. Arise, shine, for your light has come. The glory of God is risen upon you. Kings are coming to the brightness of your rising. I say it one more time. Kings are coming to the brightness of your rising. You will attract the right crowd. In the name of Jesus, mercy is speaking for me. Grace is speaking for me. God has never failed. He will not start with you. God has never disappointed. He will not start with you. Someone give Jesus praise. Give Jesus praise. Give Jesus praise. Give Jesus praise. In the name of Jesus. Welcome to the fifth day of August 2026. This is the fifth day of August 2026, and after today, it will not come again. We'll have another fifth day of August, but definitely not of 2026. Every minute of today, we count for good. Five talks about grace.

Father. In Jesus' mighty name, we are praying. We are still enjoying the euphoria of Emerge 2026. God has been faithful. God has truly, truly been faithful. God has truly, truly been faithful. What God has done in our life through Jesus, it is permanent. I still feel like thanking God a little more for what he has done in this season while we get into the subject for today. Let's just appreciate God for what he has done in Emerge 2026. Psalms chapter 75, verse 1, the TPT. He said, God, our heart spills over with praise to you. Our heart spills over with praise to you, Kapanda. We overflow with thanks, for your name is the near one. All we want to talk about is your wonderful works, and we hear your reply. All we want to talk about is your wonderful words. Our hearts are still spilling over with thanksgiving. We are grateful, Lord. We are grateful, Lord, for what you did in this season. We are grateful, Lord. Eyes has not seen. Ears has not heard. It has not gotten into the heart of man. We are grateful, Jesus. Makushi pramda la panda. We thank you, Lord, for you are holy. Forever you are God. We give you glory and we give you honor. We give you praise for what you have done. We give you praise for what you have done. We say thank you, Adonai. We worship you, mighty one. We give you praise. Makude le ponde le konde. Ikanda la panda. In Psalms 119, verse 65, the TLB, the Living Bible, it said, Lord, I am overflowing with your blessings. Just as you promise, just as you promise, God bless the Kapanda. God promised us blessings for March 2026. Yeah. And now we are overflowing with a blessing, just as he promised. Thank you, Jesus. Thank you, Jesus, for answered prayer. Thank you, Jesus, that you came through for us. Thank you, Jesus. Every declaration, every word of prophecy over our life, Makoshapanda, see them come to pass. See them come to pass. Makushi pramda lekomde lepomde. 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We give you praise and we give you glory. We thank you. We thank you. We see your blessing. We see your mercy. We see your goodness. We see your love. We see your sustenance. Oh, how he loves me. Oh, how he loves me. Oh, how he loves me. Akosha pramda le pramde. Ikondeli pramda la pramda. 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Ikanda le kondele bosha pramda. We thank you, Jesus. We thank you, Jesus. We thank you, Jesus. Blessed be the name of the Lord. In Jesus' mighty name, we are prayed. In Jesus' mighty name, we are prayed. Let's read Ephesians chapter 2. I read from verse 4 to 9 from the NLT. From verse 4 to 9, say, but God is so rich in mercy. God is so rich in mercy, and he loved us so much. Can you make it personal? God loves me. God loves me. He loves me so much that even though we were dead because of our sins, he gave us life. When he raised Christ from the dead, it is only by God's grace that you have been saved. Verse 6. He said, for he raised us, he raised us from the dead along with Christ and seated us with him in the heavenly realm because we are united with Christ Jesus. And verse 7, my place of emphasis. Because of all of this, we were dead in sin, yet God loved us.
that he rose us up from the dead with Christ. And verse 7 says, so this is why God did all of this. So God can point to us in all future ages as an example or as an evidence of the incredible wealth of his grace and kindness towards us. So God can point in the future to us as an evidence of his incredible wealth, as an evidence, as a proof that God can save a man, as a proof that God can restore, as a proof, kapanda lakanda, that God lives, as a proof that God can establish, as a proof, kapande lekonde leponde. We are a living testimony of the riches of his grace. We are a living testimony. God can point to us in ages to come that God can deliver, that God sets men free, that God can restore, that God can restore, that he can redeem. I am a proof that God is merciful. I'm a proof that God can raise a man. You are an evidence of his mercy. You are an evidence of his grace. In this month, I call Shapanda. Men will look at you. Akapanda. And what they will see is a proof of what God can do. It's an evidence that God can raise a man. God can point to us and say, look at my son. Look at my daughter. See what God can do in the life of a man. I'm an evidence of God's faithfulness. I'm an evidence of God's goodness. I'm an evidence of God's mercy. Akoteli pranda la panda. Iko shapanda le pande. Ikundeli panda. You will reflect the goodness of God. You reflect the kindness of God. You reflect the mercies of God. In the name of Jesus. In the name of Jesus. In the name of Jesus. In the name of Jesus. Everything about me does not would display the goodness of God. I'm a living proof that God is good. I'm a living evidence that God can deliver. In the name of Jesus, we thank you, Father. We give you praise and we give you glory. We bless your name, O Lord. Makosha panda la panda. Everything about me would display his mercy, would display his goodness. My children, I prove that God is good. In the name of Jesus, in the name of Jesus, in the name of Jesus, in the name of Jesus, I am his evidence that he can do wonders. In the mighty name of Jesus, we give you praise and we give you glory. In Jesus' mighty name, Psalms 115. I read verse 14 and to verse 16 from the TPT, Psalms 115. He said, God himself will fill you with more. Can I make it a prayer? God himself, in the month of August, he will fill you with more. God fill you with more. God fill me with more. Makote le ponde. He says, blessings upon blessings. God fill you with more. Blessings upon blessings will he heap upon you and upon your children from the maker of heaven and earth. The very God who made you. I take it again. God himself, he is not sending angels. God himself will fill me with more. I'm making it personal. Blessing upon blessings upon me and upon my children. May God fill you with more. May God fill your household with more. Blessings upon blessing. May your children enjoy this blessing. We receive more. We enjoy more. The much more God. May he do more for you this month. May he do more for you this month. May you become an evidence. Carry a proof that God can raise men. In the name of Jesus, much more God. He will do more for you. He will do more for you. He will do more for you. And to him that is able to do exceeding
abundantly, far above all you could ever ask or think. He has done it already. He has done it already. Someone declare with me, it is done already. It is done already. He has blessed me with all spiritual blessing. Blessing upon blessing. Goodness upon goodness. Mercy upon mercy. Akushi pande. Emonde le konde. Ika panda la panda. Eko shapanda. Ikonde le ponde. Ipakushi panda. Amande le konde. Iko shapanda. Akonde le ponde. Mandala panda, apaka panda. God bless you. God bless you. God bless your household. God bless your business. God expand you. May you be an evidence. Akotele ponde that God is good. May your family be a proof that God is good. May your life be an evidence that God is good. May all God be the mode of evidence for you. Ikotele panda, amakondele konde, ikapanda le ponde. Everything about me this month, it is expanding. It is good news o'clock. It is good news o'clock. Evidence kapanda. Eko shapanda. Iko dele panda. Amaku shapande. Eko tele potele kote. Apako shanda. We thank you, Jesus. We thank you, Jesus. We thank you, Jesus. We thank you, Jesus. We thank you, Jesus. We thank you, Jesus. We give you glory. We give you praise, honor, and dominion. In the name of Jesus, in the name of Jesus, declare with me, I'm a living proof of God's evidence. I'm a living proof of the mercy of God. I'm an evidence that God can raise men. I'm a proof that God is good. Psalms chapter 67. I read verse 5 and 6 from the Amplified Version. Psalms chapter 67, verse 5 and 6 from the Amplified Version. Let the people praise you, O God. Let the people praise you, O God. Let all the people praise you. Then the earth will yield her up. The earth has yielded, I love this, the earth has yielded its harvest. It didn't say the earth will yield. He said it has yielded already. August is blessed already. August is fruitful already. I'm an evidence already. The earth has yielded its harvest as evidence of his approval. God, our God, bless us. My life this month will bear visible evidence of God's approval and blessing. This month, your life will bear visible evidence. Men will see it. Visible evidence of God's approval. Visible evidence of God's approval. Visible evidence of God's approval. My family, my business, my ministry, Kapanda, career flourishes because the Lord God has blessed me. God has blessed you. God has blessed you. God has blessed you. God has blessed you. Makonde, I'm a visible evidence, Ayakapanda, of God's approval, of God's approval, and of his blessing, and of his blessing. The earth has yielded her increase. My earth has yielded her harvest in the name of Jesus. In the name of Jesus. Makutele kondele ponde. Let the people praise you. Let the people praise you. And the earth has yielded a harvest. In the name of Jesus, there is plenty for you. There is plenty for you. This month you'll enjoy good health. This month you'll enjoy good health. This month you'll enjoy increase. This month, it will work out for you. This month, kings are coming to the brightness of your rising. This month, only good news is permitted in your camp. This month you will testify. This month you will testify. This month you will testify. It is August to remember. In the name of Jesus, the blessings of the Lord.
makes rich. It makes rich. It makes rich. It makes rich. That blessing will make you rich in the name of Jesus. Rich in words, rich in mind, rich in wealth, rich in ability. I come there. Your mind comes alive. Your mind is renewed. Everything about you functions right. You will say the right word. You will act the right way. Things are working for your group. You will be at the right place at the right time. Evidence go full everywhere. You will show up at the nick of time. I'm a display of God's goodness. Thank you, Jesus. Thank you, Jesus. Lord, we thank you. Abba, we give you praise. Abba, we give you glory. Honor to your name. Amama mandala kotolopoto. It is working out for your good. It is working out for your good. I'm an evidence of God's goodness. We thank you, Jesus. Thank you, Abba Father. In the name of Jesus. In the name of Jesus. In the mighty name of Jesus. Isaiah chapter 55. I read verse 12 and 13. The Message translation. It says, so you will go out with joy. You will go out in joy. Today you will go out in joy. This week you will go out in joy. This month you will go out in joy. With joy we will draw.

all around you. In the name of Jesus, make it personal. I go out in joy. Nothing will steal my joy. The joy of the Lord is my strength. I produce unusual results with joy. This joy that I have, the world didn't give it. The songwriter wrote, and the world will not take it. You will go out in with joy. Your household will go out with joy. So you will go out in joy. You will be led into a whole and complete life. You will be led into a whole and complete life. You will not just be blessed in one area of your life and suffer in another. It will be a complete life for you this month. It will be complete. Nothing missing. Nothing broken. When God does a thing, God does it perfectly well. In the name of Jesus, my joy is complete. My joy is complete. My joy is complete. The proof that God is in need is that he completes it. He completes it. When he heals completely. When he delivers completely. When he restores completely. When he promotes completely. I say to someone this morning, do not be afraid. Your testimony will not be short-lived. What God has done, it is permanent. What God is doing, it is permanent. What God is about to do, it is permanent. You will have a complete joy. Nothing missing, nothing broken, nothing missing, nothing broken. Broken, nothing missing, nothing broken. Eko telepote, ikanda le prande, eko shipanda, imanda la panda la panda, eko shapanda. My life is a lasting monument of God's faithfulness. My life is a lasting monument of God's faithfulness. Akondele ponde, ikanda la panda. I'm a living and enduring evidence that God restores, that God transforms, and that God blesses a man. I'm a living and lasting evidence that God can restore, that God can transform, that God can bless a man. In the name of Jesus, your testimony will last. Your testimony will not be short-lived. In the name of Jesus, we thank you, Jesus. We thank you, Jesus. We thank you, Jesus. We give you glory and we give you praise. Mandele koshipranda la manda, ikum dale brahanda la kunde, ekoshipranda le mande, ikum dale brahanda la panda. We thank you, Jesus. We bless your name. We give you thanks and we give you praise. Be thou exalted, be thou exalted, and be thou glorified, be thou glorified. Makushipranda la panda, ekum dale brande. In Jesus' mighty name. In Jesus' mighty name, in Jesus' most victorious name, we are prayed. Kapandale konde, Psalms chapter 27. Psalms chapter 27. I read verse 13 and verse 14 from the Message translation. Psalms 27, verse 13 and 14. He said, I am sure now. I am sure now. I will see God's goodness in the exuberant earth. I am sure now that I will see God's goodness. I am sure now that in your life I will see God's goodness. Someone declare with me, I am sure now that I will see the goodness of God. I am sure now I will display as an evidence of God's goodness. I am sure now the testimony will not be short-lived. I am sure now that God is doing exceeding abundantly. Every doubt is gone. Every doubt is gone. Every doubt is gone. Every doubt is gone. Eko shapanda, emonde leponde, ikapanda lapanda, eko shipanda, imande lekonde, eko shapanda. He says, I'm sure now I will see God's goodness in the exuberant earth. He says, stay with God. Take heart. Don't quit. I say again, stay with God. This month you're not giving up. You
you will see the goodness of God. You will see the goodness of God. I am sure, certainly sure, that it will turn around for good. I am sure, Kapanda, that testimony will happen. I am sure that good news will come to pass. I am sure that the mercy of God, Ikopanda, over me is speaking. I am sure that child will turn out right. I am sure that business will work out. I am sure, Kapanda, that what God is doing will be evident for all to see. Amande leponde, Iko shipanda, Ikapanda lapande, Emo shapanda, Imande leponde, Ikapanda lapanda, Iko telepote, Eko shapanda. I'm sure that I'm an evidence of God's goodness. In the name of Jesus, I'm sure that my joy is complete. I am sure that His mercy is speaking for me. I'm sure that grace has gone ahead of me. I am sure that His favor is all over me. I am sure that doors are open. I am sure that I am in divine health. I am sure that there is restoration. I am sure that the pain is gone. I am sure that situation is resolved. I am sure you will see the goodness of God. I'm sure that mercy is speaking. I am sure that there is increase. I am sure. We give you glory. Manda la panda. Eko sapanda. Emonde le pande.

Thank you, Jesus. Thank you, Jesus. Thank you, Jesus. Thank you, Jesus. Thank you, Jesus. I'm sure that God is working it out for good. I'm sure. I'm sure that mercy is speaking. I'm sure that mercy is speaking. I'm sure that it will turn out right. In the name of Jesus, I'm sure that I'm his evidence. I'm an evidence that God is good. I'm sure. Kapandalanda lapande. Imondeliko shipramda. We give you praise and we give you glory. Blessed be the name of the Lord. Blessed be the name of the Lord. Mandala koshipande. Ikunda lapanda lapande. Emom deliko shiprakanda. We thank you, Jesus. In the mighty name of Jesus. In the mighty name of Jesus. Isaiah 58, I read verse 11 from the TPT. Isaiah 58 verse 11 from the TPT. Yahweh will always guide you where to go and what to do. He will fill you this month. May the Lord lead you. May God lead you. Your steps are ordered by God. Your steps are ordered by God. You will take the right turn. You will not be a casualty of society. You will not be a casualty of the elements of Akotelepode. Ikanda lapanda. Yahweh will guide you where to go and what to do. Amankonde leponde leponde. Ikanda lapanda. He will fill you with refreshment. Even when you are in a dry and difficult place, he will continually restore strength to you. So you will flourish. You will flourish. You will flourish. You will flourish. No matter how difficult it seems, Akotelepode, he will restore your soul. Amakotelepode, someone declare, I flourish. I flourish. I flourish. I flourish. Everywhere I turn, I flourish. This month you will flourish. The Lord will lead you. The Lord will lead you. The Lord will guide you. Makotele panda. Ikushi pramde. Emonde le konde. Akusha pamda le pramda. Amande le konde le ponde. Ikusha pamda. He said, even when you are in a dry and difficult place, he will continually restore strength to you, so you will flourish like a well-watered garden and like an ever-flowing trustworthy springs of blessing. You will flow like an ever-flowing trustworthy springs of blessing. The blessing will flow to you, through you and through you. God's blessing will flow to you and through you. May God make you a channel, a visible channel, a channel of his blessing, a source of joy to many, a source of joy to many. Makonde leponde, ikanda lapanda, eko shipranda. This month you will enjoy more than enough of his grace, more than enough of his supply, more than enough of his mercy. In the name of Jesus, akutele pomde leko shipanda, amanda lekonde, ikapanda lakonde, ikoshapanda, ikamdele ponde. We thank you, Jesus. We thank you, Jesus. We thank you, Jesus. Nurkondolobodo, upanda lebrande, ekoshapanda, imandele konde. 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Thank you, Jesus. Thank you, Jesus. Thank you, Jesus. Thank you, Jesus. In the name of Jesus. We give you praise and we give you glory. In Jesus' mighty name. In Jesus' mighty name. Psalms 105. I read verse 37 from the NLT. Psalms 105, verse 37 from the NLT. He said, the Lord brought his people out of Egypt, loaded them with silver and gold, and not one among the tribes of Israel even stumbled. I love this. One is that the Lord
The Lord brought his people out of Egypt, but he didn't stop them, but he empowered them. God does not just deliver, he restores. God does not just deliver, he restores. This month, God will not just deliver, he will restore. And he didn't just bring them out with nothing. He brought them out and he empowered them. Visible empowerment, visible empowerment. He said he loaded them with silver and gold, and not one among the tribe of Israel even stumbled. You will not stumble this month. You will not stumble this month. He will not just deliver, he will restore. He will not just deliver, he will restore. He will not just deliver, he will restore. He will bring you into freedom with abundance. There is mighty supply. There is mighty supply. There is mighty supply. There is mighty supply. Thank God for deliverance. But you will not go empty. You will not go empty. When he delivers, he restores. When he delivers, he restores. In the mighty name of Jesus, I am delivered and God has restored. Lord, we thank you, Jesus. Lord, we thank you, Jesus. For you do not just deliver, you also restore. In the name of Jesus. In the name of Jesus. In the name of Jesus. In the name of Jesus. We thank you, Father. We thank you, Jesus. Echo shapanda. Amande leponde leponde. Iko shiprande. Imanda landa lapanda. Echo teleponde. Ikanda landa. Lord, we thank you. Lord, we thank you. Lord, we thank you. Lord, we thank you. Lord, we thank you. Echo shanda leponde. Ikanda leponde. Iko shapanda. Mandali komde leponde. Echo shiprande. Thank you, Jesus. Thank you, Jesus. In Isaiah 43, verse 19, the TPT, he says, I am doing something brand new. I am doing something brand new. Something unheard of ever. Akapanda. Something unheard of. He said, even now, it's sports.

in the desert. I am doing something brand new, not refurbished. This month, not refurbished, brand new, visible evidence in the name of Jesus. What God is doing in my life, it shall be evident. What God is doing in my family, it shall be evident. In the name of Jesus, in the name of Jesus, in the name of Jesus, in the name of Jesus, doors are open. Good news ahead. Healing is taking place. There is restoration of health, restoration of all things. Amanda Lapanda, restoration of relationship. Ako Sabda, restoration of fellowship. In the name of Jesus, a hunger for his word, hunger for his presence. All things are yours. God will do complete. Amanda Le Conte, Ikanda Lapanda, all round turn around, all round turn around, all round Akondeleman. In Zephaniah chapter 3, verse 9, the Message translation, the A part says, in the end, I will turn things around for the people. I will turn things around for the people. In the end, I will turn things around. Makote leponde. Things are turning around. Things are turning around. Things are turning around. Things are turning around. I will turn things around for the people. Amanda lakonde. Eko sapanda. Ipande likonde. Manda lapanda. Eko ndelepon. Lord, we thank you. Lord, we thank you. Lord, we thank you. Maka panda, ekonde leponde, iko shipanda, imande leponde, ikapanda la panda, ekonde leponde lemonde, ipanda liko shapanda, amanda la panda. In the end, I will turn things around for the people. I will turn things around in the name of Jesus. In the name of Jesus. Things are turned around. Things are turned around. Mercy is speaking for me. Good news is speaking for me. The joy of the Lord is my strength. Let the weak say, I am strong. They will not meet you where they left you. Lord, we give you praise. Lord, we give you praise. There is good news on my dance floor. There is good news on my dance floor. This month you will rejoice. Men will gather to celebrate with you. In the name of Jesus, you have evidence of his goodness. You have proved that God is good. You have proved that God delivers. You have proved that God restores. You have proved that God rescues. Ako shapanda lapanda. Amande lekonde. Ikapanda lekonde. Eko shapanda. One night. It took one night. Overnight. Kapanda. Joseph emerged as an evidence that God is good. Ako shapanda, eko deleponde, ikanda lapanda, eko shapanda. Language in the prison, but suddenly the sudden God showed up. Ako teleponde, eko shapanda. Kings were gathered, men were gathered to celebrate what God is doing, and they proved that God is good. Now the evidence begins. Ako teleponde, eko shapanda. Aman deleponde. Now the testimonies begin. Now Kondelebonde, I am expectant. What God has said, he has done already. Can I say this again? What God has said, he has done already. He is not going to do. Akondelebonde, our prayer has been answered already. It has been done already. Akondelebonde, ikanda lapanda, ekoshipanda, imandelebondelebonde. When men say there is a casting down, our confession is that there is a lifting. Eko shipanda. For he brought a man out of the dungeon and set him before kings. Makondelebonde. Eko shapanda. Your voice will not be silent. Your voice will be heard. Your voice will matter. Wisdom proceed from your mouth this moment. Wisdom proceed from your lips this moment. Eko shapanda. Eko delebonde. When you speak gracefully in the name of Jesus. We thank you, Jesus. We thank you, Jesus.
panda, amande le conte, ika panda la panda, eko sha panda la panda. They said it cannot be done, but watch me do it. They said no one has ever achieved it. Eko sha panda, imande le conte le conte, anda la panda, eko shi panda. We call him the barrier breaker. Eko shi panda la panda, eko shi panda le conte. When it is impossible, that is when God shows up. Ah, can I say it again? When it looks impossible, that is when divinity shows up. Heaven will show up on your behalf this moon. Will it be a testimony when it doesn't sound like lie? Lord, we thank you. Lord, we thank you. Lord, we thank you. Lord, we thank you. Lord, we thank you.

worship from down. God will help you through it this month. I don't care how big it is, but we serve the Most High. There is nothing higher than Him. And no matter how high the mountain is, it is not higher than the Most High. You are leaping over walls. You are leaping over walls. You are breaking through troops. Amanda, mercy is opening doors. Grace is opening doors. You are taking giant strides this month. You will walk on water. The sea will part for you. Ways are made for you. In the wilderness, there is supply. There is supply. There is supply. All things are working together. Amanda, Amanda, the sun, the moon, the firmament of the heavens, the trees in the field, the roads, everything will work together. The weather, they will work together and align in your favor. Men will see. They said to the king, this is the finger of God. If the finger of God can do that much more, how much more the hand of God? God dwelling on your inside. They will see God through you this month. God will be displayed through you this month. When men see you, they will see God. Evident that He is good. Prove that He can do wonders. God has never failed. He will not start with you. God has never lied. He will not start with you. Heaven and earth may pass away, but not one jittle of His word. He is committed to His word. My word is a lamp unto your feet, is a light unto your path. So mightily grew His word. This month, God's word will prevail. God's word will prevail. Prophecies over your life will prevail. Mandan Lapanda. And our word for the month is that we are evidence of a truth. It will not be a cliche. You are evidence. You are evidence. A proof that God is good. In the name of Jesus. Someone give Jesus praise. Akusha Panda. Thank you, Jesus. Thank you, Jesus. In the name of Jesus. Oh, Shapanda. Mandala Pandala Panda. In Jesus' mighty name. Let's see Jeremiah 33, verse 9, the TPT. Jeremiah 33, verse 9, the TPT. And it will become, you will become a source of joy. You have become, and I like rephrasing it. It is not in the future, it is already done. Son is stepping into that. This month you have become a source of joy, a source of honor, and a source of splendor. Can I say it again? You have become a source of joy, a source of honor, and a source of splendor for all the earth to see. Men will see it, and they will give glory to God. They will see God honor you. Akondelebonde, you are a source of joy. You are a source of honor. Makondelebonde, you are a source of splendor for all the earth to see. Evidence for the worker. You will be walking around as a living proof. Akoshapanda, amandelekonde, ekoshapanda, ikundelapanda. He said, when they hear of all the prosperity that God has bestowed upon you. He said they will be shaken to the core at all the good and prosperity that I have lavished. I have lavished. It is done already. He has lavished it already. The good news is here already. It is not going to happen. It is done already. The promises are mine already. I am living in it. Someone declared it is done already. God has done it already. God has supplied already. He has healed already. He has restored already. He has delivered already. He has prospered already. He has promoted already. He has given you victory already. You have a new song already. You carry your child already. Mercy is speaking already. Grace is multiplied already. All the good news is heard already. It is done for me already. In the name of Jesus, I receive it. I internalize it. Someone receive it. Receive it. I come there.
evidence already in the name of Jesus. It is done for me. It is done for me. Big Daddy said to us on Sunday, go and dance, Amanda, because it is done already. I'm not asking to be an evidence. I know I'm an evidence already. It is done already. You step out today. You step out as a proof that God is good. You will step out in joy. You will come back in peace. In the name of Jesus, nothing broken, nothing missing. There is restoration. There is restoration. There is restoration. Eko shapanda, imande lekomde, ikanda lapanda, abamamamamanda, eko lekomde. Heaven is perfecting it. Eko shapanda, amanda lapanda, eko shapanda. I'm the best already. I'm risen already. I'm glorified already. I'm justified already. I'm honored already. Doors are opened already. It is happening so quick already. In the name of Jesus. Who is he that said a thing and it coming to pass when Jehovah has not commanded? Thank you, Jesus. Thank you, Jesus. Someone rejoice. Someone rejoice. Someone rejoice. Someone rejoice. Someone rejoice. In the name of Jesus. We thank you, Father. It is done already. It is done already. We receive with joy all that heaven has supplied. Lord, we give you glory. We give you honor. And we give you praise. Someone internalize it. Just take it in. It is done for me already. I want you to stop seeing the situation and start seeing the testimony, because it is done already. It is done already. And I believe it. It is done already. In Jesus' mighty name we are praying. Amen and amen. Give Jesus praise. Give Jesus praise. Give Jesus praise. Happy, happy birthday, Brother Boma Pelema. Happy birthday to you. It is done for you already. All good and perfect gifts are yours already. On behalf of Rebel PC, Pastor Mika, and every member of Commanding of Day Prayer, I will say happy birthday to you. Your great days have just begun. Get ready for heaven's best, because all that God is doing, it wants to do, has been done already. You will just live into it and fulfill purpose. God bless you. Thank you for being part of this prayer this morning. Remember, 12 noon today, lunch hours begins again with Revo. 30 minutes of intense prayer on this channel, on Revo social media platform. You don't want to miss this one after a match. God bless you and have a testimony few day. The next one you'll be hearing is the voice of our presiding bishop, Bishop Mike Okonkwo,

word of God, I come to terms with the amazing love of God for us, his children. For instance, the word of God tells us in John 17:23, I in them and thou in me, that they may be made perfect in one, and that the world may know that thou hast sent me and hast loved them as thou hast loved me. Oh, powerful. Do you realize that the love God has for Christ is the same love you are entitled to? Are you not amazed that you are entitled to the same honor and respect? The beautiful thing is that you don't have anything to do with it. He did it all for you. What a love. My dear listener, don't ever reject what has been paid for by Jesus Christ. Without him, you'll be embarrassed. Without him, you'll see shame. Your part is simply to receive. That is what we are called to do as believers. Beloved, it is all about Jesus and what he has already made available for you. If you believe and receive, it means no more failure, no more disappointments, no more delays. It is my prayer that God will compress time for you and cause everything your hands touch to produce results. I declare that your labor will produce results.

Let's make this declaration together. Say after me, say it boldly, without any fear. How excellent is thy loving kindness, O God. Therefore I put my trust under the shadow of thy wings. I shall be abundantly satisfied with the fatness of thy house, and thou shalt make me drink of the river of thy pleasure. For with thee is the fountain of life. In thy light shall I see light. Oh, continue thy loving kindness unto me that know thee, and thy righteousness to me who is upright in heart. Every day thou loadest me with benefits, and thou wilt supply all my needs according to your riches in glory by Christ Jesus. I am blessed because I do not walk in the counsel of the ungodly, nor stand in the way of sinners, nor sit in the seat of the comfort. My delight is in the law of the Lord, and is the Lord who I meditate day and night. I'm like a tree planted by the rivers of water that bring forth fruit in the season. My leaves shall not wither. Whatsoever I do shall prosper. I delight myself in the Lord, and he gives me the desires of my heart. Blessed be the Lord, who has not given me as a prey to my enemies. My soul has escaped as a bird out of its snare of the fowl. The snare is broken, and I have escaped, for my help is in the name of the Lord. Because I walk in the way of the Lord, and I keep his commandments, and I do them, the Lord is giving me rain in due season, and my land shall yield their increase. The blessing of the Lord, it makes me rich. It does not add sorrow to it. Everywhere I go, the Lord is with me, walking and confirming his word with signs following. I am blessed of the Lord, for he feed me with fat in time of famine. I will laugh when the heat comes. He will go before me to make crooked paths straight. He will cause streams to break forth for me. Every day and every way, I am getting better. Spiritually, physically, financially, mentally, morally, and all my endeavors, I am called for a purpose. I will fulfill purpose. And I will arrive at God's ordained destiny for my life. Nothing will cut me short. I will make a formidable impact in my world for the kingdom.

from Galatians 3:13-14. Galatians 3:13-14. Christ has redeemed me from the curse of the law, being made a curse for me, for it is written, cursed is everyone that hangeth on the tree, that the blessing of Abraham might come upon the Gentiles through Jesus Christ, that he might receive the promise of the Spirit through faith. Don't ever forget this. There is power in the word of God. Let us pray. Father, in the name that is above every name, I rebuke every spirit of unemployment, spirit of strandedness. I rebuke it now in the name of Jesus. I command every disappointment you have suffered to come to an end. Right now, I command blessing to come on you and overtake you. I speak protection over your life, your entire family. In Jesus' name, amen and amen.

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Trem, power in the Word.

0: Good morning. It is a great and a mighty day that the Lord has made, and we will rejoice and we will be glad in it. Hope you slept well, and hope the entire family also did sleep well. Welcome to Wisdom for the Day. Wisdom for the Day, the daily devotional of the Redeemed Evangelical Mission Trem. It is authored by the presiding bishop of Trem, Dr. Mike Okonkwo, and it is reviewed by Pastor Chinwendu Yvonne Obiwankwo.
1: This is for Wednesday, 5th August 2026, with the topic, Give a Helping Hand. Our foundation scripture is taken from Daniel chapter 2 verse 49. Daniel chapter 2 verse 49. The King James Version says, Then Daniel requested of the king, and he set Shadrach, Meshach, and Abednego over the affairs of the province of Babylon. But Daniel sat in the gate of the king. The way of the kingdom of God is that we should always be supportive of each other. We should go out of our way to give a helping hand to those in the kingdom, to lift others up. Once you're elevated, your job is to elevate others, not for every other person to be coming for crumbs and handouts. Empower them so that all of us can stay on the same table. God didn't put you on the table for your brother to be under the table. He put you there for you to empower them. I know you'll give me an excuse now that some Christians will disappoint you once you go into a deal with them. But there are others who won't disappoint. So don't give me that excuse. There are many honest and sincere ones. For those of you who have been empowered and are discouraged, dishonest, you better change. People went out of their way to help you, and then you create a problem for the person. This is unacceptable. You say you're a Christian, but something is wrong. You must change your attitude and behavior. Don't spoil something that is designed to build the body. Don't remove the chair for other people. What happens is that the person will say, I don't want trouble. Of course, I wouldn't expect someone you've put in trouble in the past not to want to protect themselves. The natural human instinct is to foreclose on others and avoid this type of situation from happening again. So don't let down the person who has helped you. Keep your integrity. Why would a brother help you and you end up putting him in trouble for helping you? You came with tears and they went out of their way to help. When it's time for you to play your part, you're telling them stories. It's not true.

0: abide. It is people like us who are shutting the door against others. We must think kingdom. God bless you. Further reading, Proverbs 27 verse 17. Proverbs 27 verse 17. Daniel 2, 48 to 49. Daniel 2, 48 to 49. It is time for daily confession. This is a time where we use the word of God to create and frame the world that we want. You do this with every sense of belief, not doubting in your heart, but knowing that every word of God is full of power. So with that understanding, I want you to decree after me. In this year 2026, I am settled. I am 1,000 times more. Yes, indeed, God's decree. Things are happening for me so fast. I won't be able to keep up. And everywhere I look, blessings. Blessings pouring off the mountains and hills for me. It is my time of restoration. Everything that the locust, the cankerworm, the palmerworm has stolen from me is restored unto me. I pursue, overtake, and recover all. The Lord is indeed mindful of me. He blesses me and increases me and my children more and more. The young lions do lack and suffer hunger. But because I seek the Lord, I lack no good thing. The Lord delights in my prosperity, and Abraham's blessings are mine. I am a firm believer in the word of God, and I know that whatever the word cannot give me does not exist, and I do not need it. I stand boldly on the word of God, and the word will produce in my life. Therefore, I'm convinced beyond every shadow of doubt that every word of prophecy and every declaration that has been made over my life this year for good will come to pass. I live under an open heaven, and I am an overcomer. I'm a follower of Christ, therefore I'm committed to excellence in all I do. I am a diligent worker, and I'm dedicated to service in full understanding of God's call upon my life. I achieve results because God prospers the works of my hand. I treat everyone who comes in contact with me with courtesy. I let the light of God shine through me because I'm the extension of God to my world. Every day and in every way, I'm getting better, spiritually, physically, financially, mentally, morally, and in all my endeavors. I am called for a purpose. I will fulfill this purpose, and I will arrive at God's ordained destiny for my life. Nothing will cut me short. I will make a formidable impact in my world for the kingdom. Therefore, I declare boldly that as I go about my assignment this week, favor will attend my ways. I attract favor everywhere I go. Evil bows before me. The wicked bows at my gate. Everywhere I go this week, I carry the goodness of God because there is power in the word of God. Amen, amen, amen, and amen. God has put you where you are for the singular purpose for you to rule and reign in that place. So today I charge you to take charge. And while at it, no, forget that you are settled. God bless you.
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My name is Dr. Steve Ogan and I'm your host for Marriage Manners. I trust that God is helping you to shape and to sharpen your relationships in the family. Without Him, we can do nothing. It's in Him we live. He is our habitation. It's in Him we move. He is our mobility. It's in Him we have our being. He is our essence. That's why without Him, relationships will not work. The days are really perilous. The times are difficult. And contentions are so fiery and so multiple that families may not survive if we do not understand the power that God has given to us to thrive even in the midst of tribulations, to thrive even in the midst of difficulties. The last time we mentioned that power is the ability to compel somebody to do what under normal circumstance he does not want to do. That's power. And the kingdom of God is not in word, but it is in power. That's what the scriptures tell us. That the kingdom of God is not in word, but it is in power. God has given every family, God has given every individual within the family, outside the family, the ability to compel both spirits and souls to do what under normal circumstances they don't want to do. And as we navigate the subject of the power that God has given to us to thrive in the midst of tests, to thrive in the midst of tribulations, let's begin with the power of forgiveness. The power of forgiveness. The power of forgiveness is fundamental for every aspect of relationship, especially horizontal relationships between man and man, or more importantly, horizontal relationship within the family, between husband and wife, between in-laws, between children and parents, between siblings. Forgiveness is absolutely indispensable. Unfortunately, many troubles have visited families because the power of forgiveness has not been applied. A sign on a company bulletin board in Grand Rapids in America reads, "To err is human, but to forgive is not company policy." Very unfortunate statement. To err is human, but to forgive is not company policy. Well, every family must take note of the fact that to err is human and to forgive must be the family company policy, because that's God's own policy. And as we navigate the power of forgiveness in the context of families, in the context of relationships, let's examine 10 lessons we can learn on the power of forgiveness. 10 lessons we can learn on the power of forgiveness. Now, the first lesson is that forgiveness is divinely commanded. Forgiveness is divinely commanded. It was Reinhard Niebuhr, one of our philosophers, that said, forgiveness is the final form of love. Well, it's debatable, but there's a sense in which we can agree with Reinhard that forgiveness is the final form of love. The commandment to forgive is graphically stipulated in Paul's letter to the Romans. Romans chapter 12, verse 17 to 19. Romans chapter 12, verse 17 to 19. He says, "Repay no man evil for evil. Have regard for good things in the sight of all men. If it is possible, as much as depends on you, as much as lies on you, live peaceably with all men. Beloved, do not avenge yourselves, but rather give place to wrath, for it is written, 'Vengeance is mine, I will repay,' says the Lord." Now that scripture sets us up to discuss a few things, but don't forget, the first lesson is that forgiveness is divinely commanded. Notwithstanding what that company says, that it's human to err, but forgiveness is not divine, is not a company policy, but it is divine policy.
He says, repay no man evil for evil. That's a commandment. Have regard for good things in the sight of all men. Look at the better part of men. If it is possible, if it is possible, as much as depends on you, live peaceably with all men. And I can say it is possible. Sometimes whether we live peaceably with husband and wife depends on you. You can determine that this family will be fine. This family will be okay because I choose what happens. I choose to forgive even when I am not forgiven. I choose not to retaliate. I choose not to apply vengeance even when people have been vengeful towards me. Now, obedience to God's commands is absolutely indispensable. It's one of the hallmarks of Christ and the disciples of Christ. If you do not forgive, if you do not obey the commandment of forgiveness, then you do not belong to Christ. Now, John chapter 14 paints a picture of one of the cardinal determinants of love. You know, somebody says, I love you, but that's fine. But Jesus said there is a mark of determining love. Oh, I love my husband. That's good. I love my wife. I love my children. It's not what you say that determines whether you mean what you have said. John chapter 14 verse 15 to 17 says, if you love me, keep my commandments, and I will pray the Father, and he will give you another helper. That helper is the Holy Spirit. So the mark of determining whether you love somebody or not, especially God, is you must obey the commandments. And it is when you determine, I will obey the commandment of forgiveness, that God sends you a helper. He has already sent you one. That helper is the Holy Spirit, the Spirit of truth, whom the world cannot receive because it doesn't see him nor know him. But you know him if you say you're a Christian. He dwells within you and will always be with you. I like the Message Bible's rendition of John chapter 14 verse 15 to 17. Here the Message Bible says, if you love me, show it by doing what I have told you. I will talk to the Father and he will provide you another friend so that you will always have someone with you. This friend is the Holy Spirit, the Spirit of truth. The godless world cannot take him, does not know him, and cannot see him. But you know him. But you know him already because he has been staying with you and will even be in you. So the first lesson is forgiveness is divinely commanded, and we must obey the command. Look at the commandments to forgive. Colossians chapter 3 verse 13, it says, bear with one another. Bear with one another. Colossians chapter 3 verse 13b says, forgive one another. Forgive one another. Ephesians chapter 4 verse 31a says, get rid of all bitterness. Let all bitterness be put away from you. Oh, I know it's tough. Some of the people who hurt you when they are close to you, is tougher to handle them. But I challenge you to follow the counsel of the Word of God. Follow the counsel of the Message Bible in John chapter 14, 15 to 17. It says there is a helper. By the way, forgiveness is not an act of your emotions, it's an act of your will. So the commandment, it says, be kind and compassionate. Be kind to one another, tender-hearted. That's what Ephesians chapter 4, verse 32 says. Forgive each other. Now, the key dynamics of forgiveness is that just as he forgave you, you need to forgive that man. You need to forgive that woman. You need to forgive that child. You need to forgive that parent. I've seen the case of a girl whose father was really, really unkind to her. Abused her while she was a child in terms of verbal abuse,
did not take care of her, will not send her to school, won't pay her school fees. Somehow she struggled, she managed and went through school. She determined she will not do what other girls would do to go through school. And when she graduated, when she began to work, it's amazing as she took her first salary. She was going to go and lavish it on herself. But because she was a child of God, the Spirit of God told her, go and give that money to your father. You know, it was tough, but she took that money to the father and presented that money to him. And eventually when that man became sick, she loved that man the way he could not love her. That is the love of God that God wants to multiply in families. The word of God, the word of command is forgive just as Christ has forgiven. Even as Christ has forgiven you, so forgive others. Ephesians 4:32, see, forgive so that your heavenly Father will forgive you. That's the rule. The measure with which you forgive is the measure with which you will be forgiven. Matthew 6 verse 14 to 15. Matthew 6 verse 14 to 15. For if you forgive men their trespasses, your heavenly Father will also forgive you. But if you do not forgive men their trespasses, neither will your heavenly Father forgive your trespass. So take note of the first lesson in the manifestation of the power of love. Forgiveness is divinely commanded. I like what E.C. McKenzie says. He says, forgiveness is the key that unlocks the door of resentment and the handcuffs of hate. Forgiveness is the key that unlocks the door of resentment and the handcuffs of hate. It is the power that breaks the chains of bitterness and the shackles of selfishness. And so, take note of our first lesson, the lesson that forgiveness is divinely commanded. Our second lesson. In each lesson, you see the power. Remember that the kingdom of God is not in word. It's good to say, I love you, Jesus, but if you love him, obey his commandment. Lesson number two, forgiveness must be given even when it is not deserved or requested. Forgiveness must be given even when it is not deserved or requested. I know many people want to be asked, forgive me before they forgive, but that's not the standard of forgiveness. The request to be forgiven is a good idea. And I encourage you, when you have offended a family member or indeed anybody in society, go to the person, ask for forgiveness. But forgiveness is not predicated on whether somebody has asked for it or not. One of the two thieves on the cross, unlike his colleague, recognized his arrogance, recognized his insincerity, the fact that he was a thief, and he formally requested for the forgiveness. Luke 23 verse 39 to 43. Luke 23 verse 39 to 43 says, then one of the criminals who were hanged blasphemed him, saying, if

forgiveness must be given even when it is not deserved, even when it is not requested. Oh, that is the case of an unfortunate incident. It happened in one of the churches, Methodist churches in America, particularly in South Carolina. A boy came into the church while Bible study was just about concluding. He sat down. It's a black church, and this white boy came, sat down. Everybody thought that he came to join the Bible study. His name is Dylan Stubb. At the end of the Bible study, just as the wife of one Anthony Thompson was about to share the grace, he pulled out a gun and shot her. Did not just shoot her, shot other people. 9 people or so were killed. And it was a calamity, not just for South Carolina. It was a calamity for the nation. For us in Africa who heard about the incident, it was a calamity. Everybody wondered what could have come upon this boy to go and shoot people in the church. But the point here is that Dylan did not ask for forgiveness. But the husband of the woman who led the Bible study, Anthony Thompson, forgave him irrespective of the fact that he was still arrogant, he was still unrepentant. So take note of the fact that forgiveness is not dependent on whether they ask for it or not. Oh, the other day I was speaking to a couple and the wife kept on saying, you must ask me for forgiveness, then I'll forgive you. You must say, I'm sorry. If we keep waiting for that, then families would not survive. Lesson number 3. Forgiveness hides offenses in the sea of forgetfulness. Forgiveness hides offenses in the sea of forgetfulness. The scripture that gives us perspective of this power of forgiveness is in Micah chapter 7 verse 19. Micah chapter 7 verse 19. It infers about the issue of forgiveness being a principle that takes the sins and hides in the sea of forgetfulness. Micah chapter 7 verse 19 says, he will again have compassion on us and will subdue our iniquities. Oh, you will cast all our sins into the depths of the sea. Now again, the same scripture is referred to in Isaiah 43 verse 25. It says, I am he that blots out your transgressions for my own sake, and I will not remember your sins. It's amazing. I know that the debate as to whether we forgive and forget. The truth is that we're humans. You can forgive, but you may not forget. What does that mean? You may remember the incident, what was done to you. But if you have forgiven, the power of that remembrance doesn't affect you. It doesn't make you regret relationship. It doesn't make you bitter. You may remember what happened, but that remembrance doesn't mean you have not forgiven. So in other words, when God takes our sins and hides it in the sea of forgetfulness and does not remember it anymore, we must understand that we're made in his image. In other words, we carry his nature. We're made in his likeness. In other words, we have his character. In fact, 1 John chapter 4 verse 17 says, as he is, so are we in this world. As he is, as Christ is, so are we in this world. So if God takes our sins and hides them in the sea of forgetfulness and does not remember it, we can follow his perspective and get something right. Yes, there is no way God will not remember. The key point is that his remembering doesn't make him bitter or doesn't make him retaliatory. No, he remembers, but that remembrance doesn't have power over the relationship. So don't forget that forgiveness hides the sins in the sea of forgetfulness. You can also create your own sea of forgetfulness. As I said, God is all-knowing. So how can he forget or does not remember transgression?

0: sessions. The truth is that he remembers, but the key point is that the power of that remembrance does not affect his relationship with us. I like what Psalm 103 verse 12 to 14 says. Psalm 103 verse 12 to 14 says, as far as the east is from the west, so far has he removed our transgressions from us. As far as the north is from the south, as a father pities his children, so the Lord pities us. He knows our frame. He remembers that we are mere dust. So let's understand the power of forgiveness in the context of the fact that forgiveness hides our sins in the sea of forgetfulness and does not remember it. Lesson number four. Forgiveness is a prerequisite for God's reciprocal response. Forgiveness is a prerequisite for God's reciprocal response. Alan Paton said something amazing. He says, when a deep injury is done to us, we never recover until we forgive. When a deep injury is done to us, we never recover until we forgive. Now, it is important to note that there is forgiveness that is a product of the fact that you have forgiven. The onus of being forgiven of our transgression does not lie with God, but with us. There is a divine quid pro quo requirement in the matter of forgiveness. God wants us to forgive others before he forgives us. That's the clear incident. That's the clear truth. Again, Matthew 6 verse 14 to 15 says, if you forgive men their trespasses, your heavenly Father will also forgive you. But if you do not forgive men their trespasses, neither will your Father forgive your own trespasses. So again, one of the vital strands, one of the vital pillars of the Lord's Prayer is the word, forgive us our debts as we forgive our debtors. Forgive us our debts as we forgive our debtors. There's a tragedy that is going to befall many people. The tragedy of being forgiven but refusing to forgive others. May that tragedy not come upon any member of our family. The tragedy of being forgiven but refusing to forgive others. I'm reminded of the story or the parable Jesus told. I think he told that parable in Matthew chapter 18. It's the parable of the kingdom. It's the parable of the servant who owed his master 10,000 talents of silver. And then when the due date came, the master wanted to receive the money that he was owed, but the servant could not pay. Now, the servant asked for a moratorium in terms of time. Give me some time, I'll still pay you. But the master forgave him. It's amazing that notwithstanding the fact that the master forgave him, he did something contrary to what the master had done to him. Let me read the scriptures for us to understand. It says, therefore, the kingdom of heaven is like a certain king who wanted to settle accounts with his servants. Matthew chapter 18, reading from verse 23, verse 24. And when he had begun to settle accounts, one was brought to him who owed him 10,000 talents of silver. But as he was not able to pay, his master commanded that he be sold with his wife and children and all that he had, and the payment be made. The servant therefore fell down before him, saying, Master, have patience with me, and I will pay you all. Then the master of the servant, moved with compassion, released him and forgave him the debt. But the servant went out and found one of his fellow servants who owed him 100 denarii. And he laid hands on him, took him by the throat, saying, pay me what you owe. So his fellow servant fell down at his feet and begged him, saying, have patience with me, and I will pay you all. And he will not. he will not cast the man into prison. It's amazing that this servant was forgiven 10,000 talents of silver. Now, by current value, 10,000 talents of silver is more than $20,078,000,000 from my examination. Now, the man who owed him 100 denarii. 100 denarii is the equivalent of only 67 cents. It's less than $1. Now, this is what we do. And for this reason, many people will be shocked. I know your husband has hurt you. I know your wife may have hurt you. But understand the lesson of forgiveness, the fourth lesson, that forgiveness is a prerequisite for God's reciprocal response. Now, many professing Christians and active ministers are going to hell, most likely because of bitterness and unforgiveness. Many husbands, many wives, many children are likely going to hell because of unforgiveness. So it is important for us to understand why, on no ground should we, for any reason, hold a grudge against any. Forgiving the man that killed your son, it's amazing. It's a story I've often told during the Second World War. Notice that the Second World War was fought between Germany and the Allied forces. South Korea happened to have been under the control of Japan at that time, and Japan was on the side of Germany in that war. Now, during the war, a 17-year-old boy who happened to be a Japanese soldier stationed in South Korea came to a pastor's home, called the pastor and his only son out, told the pastor that, listen, I want to teach you a lesson that we're in charge. We are in charge, and I'm going to show you that we are in charge. He pulled a gun, put it on the head of this pastor's only son, and pulled the trigger. Killed the boy instantly. After the war, which of course Japan and Germany lost, after the war, the war criminals were being tried. And during the trial of this boy, who was now more than 17 years at the end of the war, but when the crime was committed, he was only 17 years old. The judges, of course, determined that he is due to be executed because he committed the crime, and it was a war crime. But this pastor, during the sentencing, came to court and said, yes, this boy killed my only son, but don't forget that he did it when he was only 17 years old, and that if you kill him, that will not bring back my son. And so why not give him to me? I'll bring him up in the fear of the Lord. It was an amazing situation. The matter was weighed, and that boy eventually was handed over to this South Korean pastor, who loved him more than he could have loved his own son, who witnessed to him to the point that that boy eventually gave his life to Christ, became a pastor himself. Forgiveness transforms the offender and also liberates the offended. Hear me and hear me clearly. Forgiveness transforms the offender and also liberates the offended. There is no excuse for locking up anyone in your heart. There is no need to lock up a parent or a child or a husband or a wife in your heart. Those who refuse to forgive people that offend them are preparing their passport for an express admission into hell. Don't forget the first lessons we have learned. Lesson number one, forgiveness is divinely commanded. So obey that command. Lesson number two, forgiveness must be given even when it is not demanded or requested. Lesson number three, forgiveness hides offenses in the sea of forgetfulness. In this dimension, we should be like God. I like what Ruth Bell Graham, the wife of Billy Graham, said. She said, a happy marriage is a union of two forgivers. A happy marriage is a union of two forgivers. Lesson number four, forgiveness is a prerequisite for God's reciprocal response. Forgiveness is a prerequisite for God's reciprocal response. Let's now go to lesson number five. Lesson number five, forgiveness is not a function of one's emotion, but will. I hinted this as we're beginning. Forgiveness is not a function of one's emotion, but will. Because at the point when a spouse has hurt you, or a family member, or an in-law has hurt you, or your emotions are in a state of turbulence, and if you use the standards of your emotions, you will not be able to forgive. That's why forgiveness is not a function of one's emotion, but a function of your will. Again, Alan Paton says, there is nobility in compassion, a beauty in empathy, a grace in forgiveness. There is nobility in compassion, a beauty in empathy, and a grace in forgiveness. True forgiveness cannot be done by one's emotion. Just take note of that. It is not the product of an individual sentiment or feeling or reaction. Pain actually provokes emotions that reject, emotions that refuse forgiveness. So don't follow your pain. Don't use your pain as a judge.
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0: Anybody ever prayed about something and the Lord worked it out for you? 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He said, behold, I show you a mystery. We shall not all sleep, but we shall all be changed. Because we are connected. Tell somebody, I'm connected.
1: I'm connected.
0: I'm connected.

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7: Yes, yes. My name is Prince Emmanuel. 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Don't go nowhere. Peace.

0: Or have you not heard? The Lord is the everlasting God, the creator of the ends of the earth. And he does not grow tired or weary, and his understanding no one can fathom. He gives strength to the weary and increases power to the weak. Even youths grow tired and weary, and young people stumble and fall. But those that wait on the Lord will renew their strength. They will soar on wings like eagles. They will run and not grow weary. They will walk and not be faint. So do not fear, for I am with you, says the Lord. Do not be dismayed, for I am your God. I will strengthen you and help you. I will uphold you with my righteous right hand. All who rage against you will surely be ashamed and disgraced. Those who oppose you will be as nothing and perish. Though you search for your enemies, you will not find them. All who wage war against you will be as nothing at all. For I am the Lord your God, who takes hold of your right hand and says to you tonight, do not fear.
1: Mommy, I don't want to sleep outside again. 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
2: Success is predictable, so you can literally plan success. I am successful today in my life, globally impacting millions of people, because I made a decision as a teenager as to what I want to be and do. And it's the same reason why people fail. Success is predictable, and success is predictable because life is designed for your success. But failure is also predictable, because failure is the same result as success. Let me explain what I mean. God designed everything he created to be successful. You will never see a bird who cannot fly naturally. You'll never see a fish who cannot swim naturally. Every seed, if you put it in the ground and give it water, you don't need to pray. It is designed to bring forth a tree. Everything God created has built into it its own success. And if the plant is here today and gone tomorrow, how much more important are you to God? The average human being does not know why they're on planet Earth. They wake up every morning, go into a job they hate, working with people they don't like, getting paid less than they're worth, and dying too young from frustration because they don't know why they exist. Without a purpose, life has no meaning. It has no sense of destiny, no sense of precision. The average human on Earth have no idea about their ability. 90% of the human population will die and never achieve more than 10% of their true ability. And this is the frustration of all humans. Every human wants to be successful. I have never met any human who said, "I plan to fail tomorrow." No human wants to fail. Am I right? Everybody wants to succeed. But I have some good news for you. Write this down. Success is predictable. What is my destination? Everyone wants to know, what is my future? Where am I going in the next 20 years, 40 years? What will I be when I am 75 or 82? What is my destiny? The greatest tragedy in life is life without a purpose. Nothing is worse than being alive and not knowing why. Breathing oxygen and eating food and getting energy and don't know why you have it. To live for 80 years and still didn't know why you were here, that's a tragedy. Your success is important to God. God needs you to succeed. When I discovered this, I became very bold. I put pressure on God. I discovered this when I was 17 years old. I discovered that God needed me to succeed, because success is built in to creation by every manufacturer. Success is important to every manufacturer who makes a product. So the success of the product is necessary to protect the reputation of the company. So the worst thing that can happen to a manufacturer is when his product fails. His entire reputation and company can be destroyed. So success is necessary for the manufacturer. You are a product, and the first thing the manufacturer placed on you is his image. The manufacturer says, "Let us make a product in our image." Oh, come on. If you got the image, lift your hands and shout hallelujah. The first thing he put on you is the most important thing to him. His image. You are just like the manufacturer. That means your failure is bad for God. I have come with good news. You cannot fail anymore. God has to guarantee your success, not to protect you, God has to make sure that the vision he gives you succeeds because his reputation is on the line. So when you read the Bible, all through the Bible, God would say these to his people. He would say, even though you are stiff-necked, you complain. He said, I will prosper you, and I will restore you, and I will heal you, and I will redeem you. Listen, for my name, come on, clap them hands and scream, hallelujah. No matter where you are right now in your life, I promise you, I guarantee you that you are coming out of your situation. Not for your name's sake, but for his name's sake. Clap your hands and thank God he's the manufacturer. You cannot fail in your business. This is why if he told you to go to university, don't worry about tuition. If he told you to build a business, you have the ability. If he told you to build a church, you have the ability. If he told you to go into politics, you have the ability. If he told you to be a lawyer, you have the ability. If he told you to be a teacher, you have the ability. If he told you to build a school, you have the ability. Whatever he told you, he will do it for his name. Somebody scream, hallelujah. Oh Lord, that's why it's important to announce what God told you. When you make it public, you put pressure on it. Oh, come on, young man. You got to talk about your vision. You got to talk about your dream and tell everybody, God told me this. God told me this. God told me this. And he has to protect his reputation. Clap your hands and scream hallelujah. So stop being afraid to believe your dream. This ain't your dream. It's his dream. Your success is good for God. So he has to make sure you succeed. That's why I am so bold. You know, when you discover who you are, you make announcements you can't pay for. Stop waiting for money before you make announcements. What he tells you, tell everybody. When you tell him, it puts pressure on him. That's why I have no doubt in the next 10 years, everything you told your friends that they laughed at will come to pass. So the secret to your success is built in. God created birds to fly. So if birds don't fly, his name is in trouble. God created fish to swim. So if fish can't swim, his reputation is in trouble. God created seeds to bring forth trees. So if a seed doesn't bring forth a tree, God's reputation is in trouble. So God is very wise. He built into everything laws to guarantee its success. The car that you bought was made by a manufacturer. The manufacturer built into the car the laws for function. You don't need to pray about what to put in your gasoline tank. It's a law. The manufacturer says, you shall use unleaded gasoline only. He didn't ask your permission. He built the law into the car. And when it comes to you, it comes with the laws built in.

Now, if you decide you like orange juice, and you're going to put orange juice in your car because you like orange juice, then the car malfunctions. You submit to the laws of the manufacturer, and it guarantees success. For example, the manufacturer says when you buy an iron, it says, do not operate your water. They don't tell you why. God designed the fish to be in water. That's a law. Fish will never leave water. They are smarter than humans. Birds were designed to fly in the air. They will never try to become fish. If you put a seed on the ground on a tiled floor in the lobby and leave it there for 50 years, it will remain a seed. Why? You disobeyed the law of the seed. It needs soil and moisture. Success, write this down, is a result of decisions. Whatever you are right now, you decided to become. Don't you blame anyone for your predicament right now. Success is a result of decisions. Failure in life is a result of decisions. Whatever you decide determines your destiny. In other words, everyone becomes what they decide to be. If you don't know where you're going, you'll do anything with your life. Purpose brings discipline. A true friend is one who can help you get to your destiny. I'm going to say it again. A true friend is anyone who will help you get to your destiny. So if anyone wants you to do anything that stops you from your destiny, that's not a friend, that's an enemy. Decisions determine success. God wants you to succeed. He gave you birth to succeed. He wants you to succeed more than you want to succeed for His name's sake. And God is faithful to the vision He put in your life. He is faithful to it because He needs you to succeed for His reputation. Your future is God's past. God's plan for your life is already finished. God never begins until He's finished. In Jeremiah 29 verse 11, God says, I know the plans I have for you already. Plans to what? Prosper you and not to harm you. Plans to give you a hope and a future. I know your plans already. God already finished you before He started you. In the book of Isaiah, when I read this, it changed my life. God says, remember this. Put it in your mind and don't forget it. Now, three of those sentences mean the same thing. Whenever God says something three times, it's the most important thing. It's the same word as verily. He says, remember this. Fix it in your mind. Do not forget it. Same words. What is so important? God says, remember this. I am God and there's none like me. He says, now don't forget that. I am God and there's none like me. Second, I am God and I always set the end before the beginning. He says, I am God. There's none like me. And I always set the end before the beginning. Next verse. And I make known from ancient times what is yet to come. I say my purpose will stand. There's no God like me. For I set the end before the beginning. That means I finish before I start. I complete before I commence anything. Oh, stay with me. I'm getting ready to shout all by myself.

0: never judge your destiny by the location of your birth. Stop feeling bad about yourself. Stand up straight. Square your shoulders. Go to work tomorrow walking like you are a winner. Dress like a winner. Talk like a winner. And tell everybody, I am here because I am. Hallelujah.
1: Nigeria has been called many things, and the world sees Nigeria in many different ways. But I believe that Nigeria has the greatest potential for business development, because where there are problems, there are businesses. Kellogg's company sold cornflakes for years. And one day, while they were making cornflakes, somebody at the plant had a box of raisins, and they put the raisins in the cornflakes and they ate it, and they said, And then was born raisin cornflakes. Sometime the greatest inventions are a result of a mistake. Please make a mistake and put coconut in fufu. Stop seeing a rat as a rat. See it as a business. God never solved problems traditionally. Number five, he challenged man to think beyond his experience. Every time God encountered a man, he challenges that man to think beyond his experience. But Walt Disney had a dream. He turned a dream into a reality. Last night, my wife and I were sitting here with the rest of the pastors. And I don't know if you saw, but a rat ran across the stage. Now in Nigeria, you think rats are terrible. And you would scorn at a rat. But Walt Disney one day saw a rat. When you see a rat, you see a pest. When you see a rat, you see a rodent. When you see a rat, you see sickness and germs. Walt Disney saw the same rat and he saw a business. Today, millions of people every single day pay millions of dollars to go to Disney World to see a rat. His name is Mickey Mouse. You see, there are businesses all through your house running around. Vision is the capacity to see a business in a rat. Maybe someone could develop a roach park in Nigeria. You laugh at that. I'm thinking about it personally. If Disney could turn a rat into billions of dollars a year, why can't we turn an African roach into $1 billion a month? You have to be able to see. Business is not about money. It's about vision. It's about innovation. is wealth sitting in Nigeria, because where there are many problems, there are many businesses. The solution to the problems are right in the problem. We normally look for business. My challenge to you is to look for the problem. In order to live like this, you must be able to see differently. This today at lunch, we had fufu. And I was looking for raisins. There was no raisin in the fufu. There was no coconut in the fufu. Because you see, your tradition is there's only one way to make fufu. But not everybody who eats fufu may want fufu the way you were brought up. I want fufu with raisins. No one has never yet given me fufu with raisins. I like raisins with my fufu. I am not from your country, so I need a little bit of sweetness in my fufu. You could export $1 million worth of fufu to the Bahamas every year, but you must put raisins in it. But you see, your tradition says no raisin. Challenge you to study your country and identify the problems and create a big business. Stand up on your feet right where you are. Lift those hands, if you will, with me right now and ask God to forgive you for just using your eyes. Ask God to forgive you for just seeing things as they are and not as they could be. Ask God to forgive you for waiting for other people to bring you wealth and for not using your creative, innovative spirit to create wealth. Ask God to help you to see the way He sees. Come on, lift your voice and thank Him today that you will change your situation into a productive business. Thank you, Father God. I believe today there are many Walt Disneys in this room right now. I believe today that there are Walmarts in this room being born right now. I believe that there are Bill Gates in this room who will leave here and study problems and bring solutions. I believe out of the church shall grow some of the most successful businesses in the world. I believe that you will begin the beginning of that great move of business people in the world. I believe that poverty will be destroyed by creativity. I believe that poverty will be destroyed by creativity. I believe that poverty will be destroyed by creativity. I believe that poverty will be destroyed by creativity. Lift your hands and thank God you have become one of those members of God's innovative army. You will bring solution to problems. If you believe that, shout and give Him praise right where you are. Thank you, Father. Thank you, Lord. With your hands up, I want to make a declaration in Jesus' name. Father, I declare that the spirit of small thinking is being broken right now. Father, I declare that the spirit of creativity is rising on the inside of your people. Father, I declare that the spirit of vision is rising from the hearts of your people. Father, I declare that solutions to the problems in the nations of Africa are being solved by people in this room right now. Father, I declare that Satan will no longer clog up our dreams, but you will maximize our vision and we will bring solutions to Africa. I declare that the world will be filled with the glory of God. I declare that businesses shall prosper like never before. And Lord, I declare that those who are in business now, they will go back and have new dreams, fresh dreams, and unique dreams to make their businesses a matchless success. In Jesus' name we pray. Amen. God bless you. Give the Lord a praise.
2: Good morning, Believe... that was a little high. Okay, here we go. Good morning, Believe Nation. Today's message is, everything is a season. Over to you, Miles Monroe.

0: is inevitable. Change is also the principle of life. That means everything that is alive will change. And even things that are not alive will change. You know, a lady came to me. She says, I came to the Bahamas for the last 10 years, and I missed 4 years. And I came here this past month, and everything is different. The airport is new, she said. What happened to the old airport, she says? In other words, even the things not alive are changing. The way the river runs down the mountain is wearing away the mountain. You go back to that mountain 10 years later, and the river is wider. Change is in creation. It's part of life. So here is the question then. Ecclesiastes chapter 3. It says, to everything there is a season, and to every purpose under heaven there is a time for it. To everything there's a season. How many things have a season? Everything. This is one of the best news I ever got in my life. When I understood this, I was a teenager, and it changed my life. When I understood that everything is a season, let me tell you why. If you're having a bad time right now, it cannot last. If you cannot find a job right now, that is only a season. If your business is going in the wrong direction, it's a seasonal slide. If nobody wants to marry you, that's only a season. There's going to come a season when everybody want to marry you. You got choices. If you have no money right now, the good news is I am seasonally broke. Tell your neighbor, it's only for a time. That's the good news. And that's why we are always reminded, never make a permanent decision in a temporary problem.
1: All right, so this is going to be a little bit unorthodox. Obviously, you don't see Evan here. He challenged me when I heard the message, everything is a season. I felt like I sort of understood already the message before even watching the video. So I might either make a fool of myself because I actually haven't seen the video that I'm about to talk about, or I'm going to be really spot on. What I think that that Miles Monroe is talking about is that we often put off change that we want in our lives for next week, next season, the new year, you know, sort of like a resolution, right? Okay, you know what, in 2017, 2018, I'm going to start working out, I'm going to start doing this. But I think what Miles Monroe is really talking about is every day can be a new season, a new inspiration, and a new form of change that you can do. And it speaks really true about being in charge of your life and being, you know, the author to your story, right? That if you are not happy at work, if you're not happy with your friends, if you're not happy in your relationship, whatever, do it now. Don't wait till next week. Don't wait till you get a paycheck. Don't wait till Christmas comes or whatever it is. Do it now. Now is when you need to change. So the question of the day is, did I do a good job? Was I right? Was I even close to what the video was talking about? Leave it in the comments below. Thank you so much for watching. Have an amazing day. I believe in you, and I hope you continue to believe in yourself. And we'll see you again tomorrow morning for another shot of espresso. I believe in you. What's the first thing? I believe in you. I hope you continue to believe. Lee, Eve, Senua, I didn't fold that paper airplane right. Okay, hold on. I believe in you. I hope you continue to damn. The hand. Okay, hold on.

0: Give you one more, and we'll pick up here next time. Principle number 6. To be successful, you must have the principle of prayer. Everybody say prayer. You know, the word prayer is a strange word. It means to commune with. It's the word common union. Common union, communion. Why do you need to have prayer to be successful? Because prayer keeps you in common union with the one who gave you the dream. Secondly, prayer also revives your reserves when you are tired and worn out by the fight. You see, when you persist, you will get tired. So you need to be able to run to the one who gave you the dream, and they can say to you, keep going. You know, prayer to me is like a boxer. You ever seen a championship boxer, how they fight? I was watching the boxing matches over the years, and the champions of boxing matches are usually the person who you see in the newspapers or on television, and they're always smiling with a belt around their waist, and they're on the top of the people's shoulders like this. You ever seen that? And they always show you the picture of the champion with the belt on his waist or the belt in his hand. I mean, that's the picture you see of the champion. But they don't show you pictures of the 12 rounds and the 6 he lost. You know, championship fighting or championship work does not come without a few rounds where you fail. You know, because you fail in the 5th round, you don't tell the coach that's it. And some of you failed in certain things that you tried. Listen, learn lessons from life. The boxer who stands out there, his eyes are swollen, his teeth are all bloody, his feet are tired, his limbs are beaten and battered. You know what he does after the 9th round? He stumbles back into the corner, could hardly stand. You ever seen them do that? And I mean, they finally go, and when they reach the corner, just go, oh, and suddenly someone puts a stool under them and they sit down. And I can almost hear them saying, I ain't going back out there. Forget it. And the coach suddenly begins to do something. He's sitting there. His eyes are swollen. All of his head and everything hurting. Blood everywhere. All of a sudden, someone puts a stool on him to ease his legs. That's what prayer is like. It's like going to the quiet place after life has beaten you real good, and God puts a stool under you, and you sit down. You say, yes, Lord, it's hurting. God knows it's hurting, but that's the way to the belt. That's the route to victory. And then suddenly, someone takes a sponge full of cool water, and they squeeze it over the boxer's head, and that cool water going over his head, his eyes, his shoulders, suddenly he begins to come back to life. I call that the washing of water by the word. When you get into prayer, God begins to give you the fresh revelation of the word. He begins to remind you, greater is he that is in you than he that is in the world. No weapon formed against you shall prosper. Say, come on, God, pour it on. He begins to wash you with the word after you've been beaten by life. And then suddenly you feel a hand over your eyebrow with some oil and ointment, some grease. And they rub it in, and you begin to feel the anointing of the Holy Spirit. The Holy Spirit says, yes, I've never left you. I'm still with you. You are struggling, but I'm with you. You're going to come through this. And then suddenly you feel some arms on your shoulders, and they begin to massage your muscles. And you hear the voice saying, now listen, that was pretty close. He got you that time, but you could beat him. I know you could get him. Just hang in there. Now hold your left hand up and keep your left hand jacking, all right? And all of a sudden, you begin to feel, yeah! I could get him. And they run back and say, come on, let's fight again. Ain't that what life is all about? Come on, give the Lord a hand. That's what prayer is. That's why we go to the closet. We stumble into God's presence after everybody left you, after every bank said no, after you've been told by everybody you'll never make it. You come back into God's presence and you sit on the stool and you say, help. And when you come back out of the closet, you say, come on, devil, let's try it again. That's how you do it. You need prayer to be successful. These principles are only a few that if you follow them, success is guaranteed. Study all the great men and women in history, in the Bible, or even outside of it, and see how they conquered life, how they made it successful through all the alternatives and all the pressure. First of all, what did they have? Purpose. That's the first P. They knew what they were born to do. Secondly, they had what? Passion. To be successful, you need to have passion for living. And thirdly, they had a plan. They had a specific, concrete, direct, intentional plan for their lives. And fourthly, you need what?
1: People.
0: You need people. You need the right people around you to be successful in your life. And number five, you need to be persistent. That means don't accept no as an answer. Always interpret no as wait. And number six, you need prayer. You need to have a common daily communion with God. The one who gave you purpose will also provide the encouragement along the way. Success is guaranteed for people who are willing to stand and fight for what is theirs. And believe me, friends, there are more who are with you, than who are against you. Because if God be with you, then who can be against you? And if God be for you, then who can resist you? Paul says, what can separate us from what God has loved us into? Can things present? Can things in the past? Can things in heaven or earth or under the earth? Can death? Can life? No. He says, for in all these things we are more than conquerors. You believe that? Give him a hand today. We are more than conquerors through him who gives us strength. I want to thank you for joining us today. And I believe that what God has given us today is enough to take us to the end of our lives.
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And I remember my mother and father telling us that we must learn the Bible no matter how difficult life became. And they would teach us from this book about God and about Jesus Christ and about his sacrifice for us. And as kids, we grew up with those conditions. And as you grow older, you begin to question, why are we poor? Because you begin to see other people's lifestyles. And I remember crying out to God one time at age 13. I said, if you exist, you gotta explain this to me. It was at age 13 that my life was transformed. Because that night at 3 a.m. outside on the dirt ground under the stars in the Bahamas, with tears running down my face, I asked God to explain to me why we were poor. His answer was simple. He says, because of your mind. That began a journey for me. I surrendered my life to God that night at age 13. I never went back. At age 14, I wrote on paper everything I wanted to be and to do. Today, I am doing those things. And something happened between sleeping on the floor and flying my own jet today. Now, what happened is I had a mental transformation. Nothing changes until your mind changes. You can change your clothes, still have the whole mind. You can change your location, still have the old mind. You can change your house, still have the old mind. Nothing changes until your mind changes. And during that journey as a young man, I began to read the Bible at age 14. Ladies and gentlemen, I'm serious about this. I read this book at age 14. I read through the entire book, and I didn't understand nothing. Because the Bible is a very complicated book. And also I read it in the King James Version, which is even worse. But I read it because I wanted to know what God said to man. When I was 15 years old, I read the Bible again, completely through. And I began to understand it. By age 16, I began to memorize big chunks of this book. And my school lessons went from F to A. I became an A student because of this book. I graduated top of my school in high school because of this book. It taught me that nothing was impossible. So my whole life was changed because I fed myself new information from that book, which changed my concept of me. And I discovered things like this. The greatest tragedy in life is not death. Some people think that when someone dies, that's the worst thing that can happen to you. That's not true. I discovered that the greatest tragedy in life is not death, but it's life without a purpose. It is more tragic to be alive and not know why than to be dead and not know life. Because when you are alive, you got to explain what you're doing with your hours, with your minutes, with your energy, with your talents, with your time. You got to explain, why am I here and what did I do last week with my life? Most people are living as an experiment. Is your life as short as the next bill you pay? Is there a sense of destiny in your life? God sent me here to talk to you, to let you know that you are not just here as a passing fantasy. You came to this planet because something that you need to do is still undone. You were created to live life with meaning and purpose. You are not a mistake. As a matter of fact, until you discover your personal reason for living, you will never be fulfilled. You were born, sir, to do something important in this world. That's why I am convinced that all of us were created for a purpose, equipped with potential, and designed for a destiny. I am convinced that you are loaded with stuff that we haven't seen yet, and is trapped under your fear of people.
As a matter of fact, some of your greatest graveyards are your jobs. Nothing can bury you faster than a career that you're trapped in. You were born to do something that the world needs. And that's why, until you discover your purpose, you can never maximize your potential. Your purpose, madam, is the most important thing for you to discover. Because when you find your purpose, you automatically find your potential. And when you find your purpose and potential, you become unstoppable. No human opinion can touch you when you discover your purpose in life. As we drove here from the airport to the town this afternoon, I saw something that always stirs me. And it makes me ask a question I asked when I was 17 years old. I asked this question: what is the wealthiest spot on planet Earth? Where is the greatest wealth on Earth? And someone says, well, maybe it is the gold mines of South America, or it's the diamond mines of South Africa, or the oil fields of Iran, Iraq, and Kuwait, or maybe it is the silver mines of Peru, or maybe it's the oceans of the Caribbean with all that seafood. What is the wealthiest spot on Earth? I found it. The wealthiest spot on Earth is right here in Marion. I saw it today. The wealthiest spot on Earth looks just like this. It's the cemetery. Why is the cemetery the wealthiest spot on Earth? Do you know why? Because buried in the cemetery are books that were never written. In the graveyard, we've got paintings that were never painted. Buried in the cemetery right here in Marion is music that no one has ever heard, because people die with music in their minds. What a tragedy. The graveyard is filled with businesses that never opened. Some of you had a business idea for the last 20 years and you are still employed. Because you wouldn't step out and believe God with that idea. And the cemetery is going to take that business from us. The graveyard is filled with ideas that never became reality. The graveyard is filled with visions that died as nightmares and dreams. We got plans that were never executed. The graveyard is filled with awesome, powerful treasure no one has ever used. As a matter of fact, that is why I came here. Because I had to come. I came here because of the cemetery. I came here because I knew sitting in your chair right now tonight would be a person who is the candidate to add to the wealth of the cemetery. You are about to make the cemetery even more wealthy. Why? Because trapped in you is a book that you're procrastinating on. Inside of you is an idea that you still refuse to pursue. Inside of you is music that you never wrote, poetry you never wrote. How come the cemetery is going to take from us again? I have come to make sure the cemetery doesn't get anything from you. I really came here to Marion, South Carolina, to make sure that you die empty.

Joseph saw his end when he was a teenager. And Joseph believed his end so much, he started talking about it. Let me say this to you. You don't believe it until you start talking about it. And let me tell you something. You can always tell when a vision is from God. It makes you look like a fool. If they believe you the first time you tell them, it's not from God. Because the end is always so amazing. Every vision only has one believer first. Sometimes you got to convince your spouse. It's like Abraham and Joseph. You have to be convinced. But once you've seen it, it takes over your life. And Joseph went and told his daddy, I saw myself sitting on a throne. You and all my brothers were kneeling before me. And I was sustaining you. I'm the youngest in the family, but I'm going to feed everybody. His brother says, are you crazy? If they don't think you're crazy, it's not a vision from God yet. His father says, son, if that's what you see, I believe it with you. He put it in his heart. And then Joseph's brothers couldn't handle the dream. He tore his clothes off. They threw him in a pit. I imagine Joseph in the pit, looking at the dirt, looking up, seeing the sky. It's dirt. And Joseph decided to sit down in the pit. And Joseph, the Bible didn't say about his attitude. He never got angry. You know what I believe Joseph did in that pit? What I want you to do tonight. Joseph sat in that pit and Joseph said, you know something? This is not what I saw. Listen to me. If what you see is not what you saw, then what you see is temporary. Tell your neighbor, this ain't what I saw. Glory, hallelujah. Keep holding hands for a minute. So here you are, working for someone. You got to go back to work on Monday. I want you to go to that job and smile. Have a good time, walk in and say, good morning, everybody. How y'all doing? And they say, why are you so happy? Tell them, this ain't what I saw. Yeah, it's called temporary employment. I know you're going back to a house, and maybe even it's close to foreclosure. You know why God sent me here tonight? Just to tell you this. The reason why he can let them foreclose on this one, because this ain't the one you saw. Yes, I know your church is in that storefront. But that ain't what he showed you when you was on your pillar. So tell the people, let's enjoy this place while we're here. This ain't what we saw. But we're on our way to something greater. Let's enjoy where we are, because this is not permanent. It's temporary. Ow! Oh, yeah, yeah. Some of y'all came here and you wanted to give some money so bad tonight. You say, oh, I wish I had $1,000. God told me to tell you tonight, yes, I know you wanted to give it. He said, but you got a little difficulty financially now. But this is not what you saw. Joseph said, this is, I saw myself on a throne. So I'll just relax. Keep holding hands, please. Oh, listen to me. When I went to Egypt for the first time, we went to the Sinai Desert excursion. My wife and I, it was amazing. And they showed us
how the Egyptians used to keep their silos in the desert. And my guide said to me, he says, you know, there is a merchant road that runs from Egypt all the way to Syria, all the way through Israel up to Syria. And he said, that's where they used to bring all the trade down from Syria to Egypt and Africa. And he said, do you remember Joseph? I said, yes, sir. He said, well, you see, when the brothers took Joseph, are you ready? And they took him to the desert and they threw him in the pit. He said, it had to be one of the pits right next to the highway where the merchant caravans would be coming all the way down from Syria going to Egypt to do business. He said, and they had to have thrown him in the right pit, right next to the highway. Oh, Jesus, have mercy. He said, it was the right pit because it was the pit that the caravans had to pass. And when the men, the brothers, saw the caravan, they took him out of the pit and sold him on the side of the road to the caravan. And I thought, that's amazing. He was in the right pit next to the right highway because the free transportation that he needed to take him to the throne was coming that same highway. I've come to tell you that even you are stuck in a job, it's a pit. Somebody is on the way coming to pick you up, to take you to your destiny. They're going to take you there. Tell your neighbor, I'm in the right pit.

do you become an influence? We want to focus tonight on understanding the secret to influencing your world. And sometimes people think, oh, you're a special person, that's why. That's not true. I believe there is what I call a divine imperative. Write it down. Here it is. Every human being was created by God to be an influence on earth. Every human being. Most of them die and never influence their neighborhood. Influence means that your life has so much dominion that even death can destroy it. Like Martin Luther King. And we confuse influence with popularity. Influential people are not necessarily popular. They are impactful. Jesus Christ was not popular. But we can't get rid of him. He was influential. I put it to you then that we have to learn what is influence. Here is a statement made by Jesus Christ concerning you and me who are in the kingdom concerning influence. He said these words in Matthew 13 verse 33. He told them another parable, it says, and here's the parable. He says the kingdom of heaven is like yeast. And it worked its way into the dough until all of the lump was full of yeast. This statement is about influence. Everybody's influence. God sent you to earth to be an influence, just like yeast influences dough. You were not born just to exist. You were born to make a difference and born to make an impact. And I am convinced that God has had it up to here with people just treading water. God is saying, I want you to be an impact, an influence in the earth. Become specialized. The angel said this about Jesus. His name shall be called Jesus. Watch this, specialization. For he will only have one job. I'm going to name him what his job is. He will save people. From his thoughts, all he has to do. His specialization is salvation. You know, that's why Christ is so successful. He stayed with his focus. Write this down. You were created with the seed of influence on the inside. That's the good news. Tell your neighbor, you get it. Come on, say it with your mouth. I got it. I had to believe this. Say it again. I got it. Oh, I can tell you, the seed is in you. You will never get your greatness from education. Education cannot give you a seed. Education can only refine the seed you have. That's why it's important to know your seed so you can take the right education. Your seed is in you. Oh, I tell you this, everyone in this room was born with a seed. I know some of you don't believe that. That's why I got to prove this. Trees never take their fruit to the market. Hear me? Oh, hear me? I have never seen a mango tree run you down to give you mangoes. Oh, hear me? This is very important. The mango seed simply

0: to the tree. Write this down, please. Refine your fruit, and then they'll find you. If you're going to influence the peace of the world, you're supposed to influence. This is the way you do it. You're going to find your gift, refine your gift, and they'll come and find you. Let me tell you something, friends. Please die after you are known for something. What are you known for is the question. I'm going to say it again. What are you known for? What are you known for? Work on something so hard in 208 that it becomes your name. So I challenge you to organize yourself, prioritize your life, and then discipline your life. And that's what we need to do.
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0: Hello, young man. May I help you?
1: Good morning, ma'am. We're just in your neighborhood doing some market research. Would you be willing to listen to a 3-minute song? We aren't selling anything. We just want your honest opinion. It would really help us out.
0: Well, I guess that would be okay. You know, we do have a record player, if that would help.
1: No problem at all, ma'am.
2: I've got a yes in 14 West Main full loadout, please.

0: That was pretty magical, guys.
1: That wiped me in. I like that. That was super.

0: I got a call from Newsboys Management, and the lads called, I guess a few months ago.
1: Yeah.
0: And they had a tune that they were working on, and you want to come in and, you know.
1: Bless us with your vocals.
0: We travelled together on tour buses when we were kids.
1: Oh my God.
0: And so we had, so there is that brotherhood that's there. And so, but honestly, we hadn't really sung together that much,
1: which
0: is kind of crazy.
1: Yep.
0: So this was really the first time I sent Will as a constant effort to come in and sing together. The cross has the final word to me is about the power of Jesus and about what he did. It's what Christians hope in, is that something has happened in the earth that happened from the beginning where man disobeyed God. And it opened doors that brought in powerful things, sickness and disease and hurt and pain. And science can't defeat them things, and drugs can't defeat them, alcohol can't defeat them. Buddha can't, the New Age can't, Muhammad can't. The only thing that can is something more powerful than all of them, and that has to be something more powerful than death. And the only thing more powerful than death, we believe, is Jesus Christ, what he did on the cross.
1: I always get asked in our Q&A sessions, what's your favorite part about performing or being in the Newsboys or being in a band? And I often say, the people that sing back the songs that you... that God blessed you with. I often say the closer we get to the creator, the more creative we get. And God's given some wonderful songs, fantastic songs throughout the years, from my DC Talk band down to Newsboys. And just to be the conduit, the carrier of such a message, knowing God's word does not come back void, ever. And knowing you can sing these songs and touch the heart of, well, millions of people.

0: 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Good music heals perfectly.
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0: Home to good music and the Word of God. Stay with us.

Thank you, Jesus. Thank you, Father. Thank you. Thank you. Thank you. Thank you. Worthy of all praise. Thank you, Lord. Thank you, Lord, for your goodness. Thank you, Father, your mercy, for your goodness, for your faithfulness. Thank you, Lord. Thank you, Lord, for the victories. Thank you, Father, for your consistency. The same yesterday, the same today. You are the same forever. You change not. And that is why we are not consumed. We thank you, Father. Thank you for being merciful. Thank you for being kind. Thank you for being loving. Thank you. Thank you for loving us eternally. Thank you for accepting us in the beloved. Thank you, Father, for your goodness. Thank you. Thank you, Lord. You are good, and your mercies endures forever. Glory to your name, Jesus. We praise you. We praise you. We praise you. We praise you. We praise you. We praise you. We praise you. We praise your name. We praise your name. We praise your name. Be glorified. Be exalted. Be magnified. Glory and honor to your name, the Lamb of God. Thank you, Lord. Thank you, Lord. Thank you for preserving us. Thank you for keeping us. Thank you for prospering us. Thank you for saving us. Thank you for clothing us with your righteousness, with your glory. Thank you for loving us eternally. Thank you for accepting us in the beloved. Lord, you are good, and your mercies endure forever. We give praise and honor to your name today. Be glorified. Be magnified. In Jesus' glorious name, we give thanks. Amen. Amen. And amen. Praise God. What a mighty God we serve. What a glorious God we serve. Heaven and earth adore him. Angels bow before him. In that name that is above every other name, the name of Jesus Christ, the Son of the living God. What a joy to welcome you all to today's Launch Our Prayer. The Lord in our midst is mighty, doing great and amazing things. Praise God. So many things to welcome us from and to welcome us into. Welcome first to the month of August. It's our first Launch Our Prayer in the 8th month, the month of August. August for us is a month of evidence. Praise God. It's a month of evidence. On that same note, I welcome you back from our Emerge conference. It was explosive. It was glorious. It was impactful. We rounded off on Sunday. And getting into this month, we received blessings from our ministers. And in particular, our father in the Lord, Bishop Michael Kumpo, we received that amazing blessing. So today, get your friends and loved ones, get your colleagues, get everybody you can as we get into our prayers today. I welcome those of you that are with us on Grace Impact Radio. Thank you for tuning in. Thank you for staying true. Thank you for connecting. I see amazing people on Grace Impact Radio this morning or this afternoon joining us in this Launch Our Prayer. At the same time, I welcome my friends on Facebook, everybody who is joining us this afternoon on Facebook Live on my page. Thank you for connecting. Thank you for joining us as we pray this afternoon. The effectual fervent prayer of the righteous makes tremendous power available, dynamic in its working. Praise God. So welcome once, twice, and a million times. And like I said earlier, share the link, invite your friends, tell them about it, tell your colleagues. It's 30 minutes of prayer. We focus more on business and career as we pray here every Wednesday afternoon. I see you online. Welcome, welcome once, twice, and a million times. Praise God. Welcome to Launch Our Prayer. We are reaching you this afternoon from the studios of Grace Impact Radio. And it's going to be amazing as we pray this afternoon. Praise God. Glory to God. Thank you, Jesus. Thank you, Jesus. Praise God. Today, we'll be praying for visible evidence. Visible evidence. Praise God. I trust God. I believe God has impressed in our spirits. There will be divine emergence. Praise God. Of you, of your business, of your career, into a place of influence. And listen to this. Greater responsibility.
Praise God. Hallelujah. Your coast has been enlarged. Your coast has been enlarged. And the grace of God is sufficient for you to take up the responsibilities as they come on you. Praise God. Hallelujah. Your shoulders are broad enough to bear those responsibility as they come on you. Praise God. Glory to God. So your sphere of influence has been expanded. And that's what we'll be declaring this afternoon. Micah chapter 4. Micah chapter 4. I'm reading two verses there. Verse 1 and 2 from New King James. Micah chapter 4. Verse 1 and 2. Now it shall come to pass in the latter days that the mountain of the Lord's house shall be established on the top of the mountains and shall be exalted above the hills, and the people shall flow into it. Praise God. Glory to God. Hallelujah. Verse 2. Many nations shall come and say, come, let us go up to the mountain of the Lord, to the house of the God of Jacob. He will teach us his ways, and we will walk in his path. For out of Zion the law shall go forth, and the word of the Lord from Jerusalem. Praise God. Glory to God. Glory to God. He says, in the latter days, and I have good news for you. We are in the latter days. Praise God. We are in the latter days. The mountain of the Lord's house shall be exalted above every other mountain. Guess what? You are the Lord's house. Your body, my body, have become the temple of God. Praise God. And the Bible says we will be exalted. Good news for you. We are seated with Christ in the heavenlies. But this time around, as good, wonderful, beautiful as that is translating into the things you do, into your business, your career. Praise God. You will be exalted. Praise God. You will be promoted. You will be lifted in the name of Jesus. Praise God. The mountain of the Lord's house shall be exalted. Praise God. Above every other mountain. Praise God. You will reach the peak of your career. You will reach the peak of your business in the name of Jesus. Your life will not be cut short. You will fulfill God's ordained destiny for your life in the name of Jesus. Glory to God. Thank you, Lord Jesus. Thank you, Lord Jesus. Praise God. Praise God. Since this will be the center of our declarations this afternoon. Praise God. Glory to God. Glory to God. Glory to God. The grace of God will be evident in your life. The grace of God will be evident in your life. Praise God. You will no more be hidden. You will be sought after in the name of Jesus. Glory to God. The veil that covering is removed. That veil that covers has been removed. There will be divine emergence this season for you in the name of Jesus. Glory to God. Thank you, Lord Jesus. Praise God. Hallelujah. Praise the name of the Lord. Praise the name of the Lord. I want us to begin to thank God for bringing us into this season of visible evidence. Praise God. He has brought us into the season where we will no more play the second fiddle. Praise God. He's brought us into that season of visible evidence. Praise God. 2 Corinthians 2 and verse 14, the Passion Translation. Praise God. 2 Corinthians 2 verse 14, the Passion Translation. God always makes his grace visible in Christ. Makes his grace visible in Christ. Praise God. Hallelujah. He always makes his grace visible in Christ, who includes us as partners of his endless triumph. Through our yielded lives, he spreads the fragrance of the knowledge of God everywhere we go. Praise God. Hallelujah. Father, thank you. Lord, we bless you and thank you. Father, thank you. Thank you for your grace visible in us. Thank you, Lord, for your grace visible in us. Thank you, Father. Oh, praise God. Glory to your name for this visible evidence, visible manifestation in the name of Jesus. We are grateful to you, King of Glory. It's affecting everything we do, our business, our career, our lives, our studies, our school. Lord, our ministry is affecting it in the name of Jesus. We give you praise. Thank you, Father.
Thank you, Father. Lord, we declare today that the grace of God upon our lives will no longer be hidden. It will no longer be hidden. Everywhere we go, the fragrance of Christ will become evident. In the name of Jesus, the fragrance of Christ will become evident. In the name of Jesus, I speak over your life. We declare today, your result will announce the faithfulness of God. Your results will declare the faithfulness of God. In the name of Jesus, praise God. God's work in your life will no more be hidden. In the name of Jesus, praise God. The results God will give to you will testify of the goodness of God. Praise God. He said, let men see your good works, and they will glorify your Father in heaven. And we declare today, in the name of Jesus, your good works will be seen. Your good works will be seen. In the name of Jesus, we give you praise, glory, and honor to your name, Jesus. We thank you, Father. We thank you, Father. We thank you, Father. Praise God. Hallelujah. Praise God. Glory to God. If you read that Micah, it talks about us being established. Praise God. He says that this house of God will be established on top of the mountains. Will be established on top of the mountains. Will be established on top of the mountains. Praise God. Hallelujah. Psalm 90 verse 17. New King James. Psalm 90 verse 17. Praise God. Let's read it as we declare. Psalm 90 verse 17. And let the beauty of the Lord our God be upon us. Praise God. Glory to God. God's beauty is upon me. Let the beauty of the Lord our God be upon us. Praise God. And establish the work of our hands for us. God will establish the work of your hands. Praise God. You will not be uprooted. You will not be uprooted. You will not be unseated. Nobody will unseat you. Praise God. Hallelujah. Praise God. Nobody will unseat you. In the name of Jesus, establish the work of our hands. Establish thou the work of our hands. Hallelujah. Praise God. Yes, establish the work of our hands. Did you see the emphasis there? Establish the work of our hands. Yes, establish the work of our hands. You are planted by the Lord. Praise God. You will not be rooted out. You will not be rooted out. You will not be. I don't care the gang up. I don't care the conspiracy. I don't care the lies. You will not be rooted out. You will not be uprooted. You will not be rooted out. We declare by the Spirit of God, in the name of Jesus, divine establishment. Every business here, every business, you will not go bankrupt. You will not go bankrupt. Every business here, every life here, every career, every individual on this call this afternoon will be clear. Even those that will join after the live broadcast will declare over your lives. In the name of Jesus, your work is divinely established. Your business is divinely established. Every assignment given to you, they are divinely established. In the name of Jesus, praise God. Glory to God. Thank you, Father. Thank you, Father. Thank you, Father. Thank you, Father. We give you praise. We give you praise. Thank you, Lord Jesus. Thank you, Father. Thank you, Father. Every unstable season, praise God, in your life comes to an end today. In the name of Jesus, that roller coaster kind of life and career, we command it to cease today. In the name of Jesus, the work of your hand will be established. Praise God. No more 2 steps forward, 5 steps backwards. It will not be your portion. Praise God. Hallelujah. Steady growth is what we declare. Steady growth is what we declare. You are planted by the rivers of by the riverside. You are bearing fruit at every season. In the name of Jesus, once again, I declare over you and what is in your hand. Every unstable season comes to an end today. In the name of Jesus, your work is established. Your business is strengthened. In the name of Jesus, praise God. Your career is secured. Hallelujah, praise God. Your career is secured. Hallelujah. Your influence is built, and it will last in the name of Jesus. Praise God. Your influence is built, and it will last in the name of Jesus. You are relevant for all seasons. You are relevant for all seasons. You have a reference point. Remember Daniel?
Daniel served about 3 to 4 kings. Everyone that comes looking for him. Your relevance will outlive governments. In the name of Jesus, I declare to you this afternoon, your relevance, your importance will outlive governments. In the name of Jesus, I declare to someone this afternoon, you will be sought after. You will be sought after. Praise God. You will be sought after. Hallelujah. You will be sought after. In the name of Jesus, you will be sought after. In the name of Jesus, glory to God. Praise God. Thank you, Lord Jesus. Thank you, Lord Jesus. Isaiah 60. Isaiah 60, verse 1 to 3. Thank you, Father. Thank you, Father. Isaiah 60, verse 1 to 3. Arise, shine. Praise God. Arise, shine, for your light has come, and the glory

of the Lord is risen upon you. For behold, the darkness shall cover the earth, and deep darkness, King James says, gross darkness, deep darkness the people. But the Lord will arise over you, and his glory will be seen upon you. Listen to verse 3. The Gentiles shall come to your light, and kings to the brightness of your rising. We are declaring over your life, you have received, and you will manifest supernatural visibility in the name of Jesus. Praise God. It's your season of divine emergence. Praise God. Divine emergence. Praise God. Hallelujah. Praise God. Hallelujah. Mato, in the name of Jesus, suddenly you will appear. Suddenly you will appear. You've been prepared. You've been equipped. You've been designed for this time. In the name of Jesus, we declare over you. In the name of Jesus, supernatural visibility, declare over your life, divine emergence. In the name of Jesus, divine emergence. In the name of Jesus, your days of obscurity, they are over. Your days of obscurity are over. Your days of obscurity are over. Your days of obscurity are over. Praise God. The Lord will cause your gifts, your ideas, your expertise, your value to become visible before kings. I declare once again, the Lord himself will cause your gifts, your ideas, praise God, your expertise, your values, in the name of Jesus, they will become visible. They become visible to kings. In the name of Jesus, organizations will see you. Local and international organizations will see what you do. In the name of Jesus, praise God, hallelujah. Decision makers, those in the corridors of power, they will see, they will hear what you are doing. In the name of Jesus, praise God, glory to God. Praise God, hallelujah. Your efforts will not be wasted. Your efforts will not be wasted. Your efforts will not be wasted. You will be seen, you will be heard. Hallelujah, praise God. You will be showcased in the name of Jesus. You will be showcased in the name of Jesus. Praise God, hallelujah. Glory to God. Thank you, Lord Jesus. Thank you, Lord Jesus. Thank you, Lord Jesus. Thank you, Father. Deuteronomy chapter 28, verse 13. Deuteronomy 28 verse 13. Praise God. Glory to God. Thank you, Lord Jesus. Deuteronomy 28 and verse 13. The Lord will make you the head and not the tail. Praise God. The Lord will make you the head and not the tail. Hallelujah. You shall be above only. Praise God. I love this. There are no options. There are no options. You have one way to go, and that way is up. You shall be above only. Above only. You shall be above only. Above only. Above only. Above only. Praise God. Above only. You will be at the table. Praise God. You've been invited to the table. You will be at the table. You will be at the table. You will be at the table. Praise God. Above only. Above only. Praise God. Above only. Above, you are not inferior. You will be at the table. Grace will bring you there. Praise God. The mercies of God will bring you there. Mercy will bring you there. Grace will bring you there. In the name of Jesus. Above only. Praise God. And not beneath. Praise God. Hallelujah. Above only. And not beneath. He says, if you heed the commandments of the Lord your God, which he commanded you today, and be careful to observe them. Praise God. Hallelujah. You are above only. You are above only. Praise God. Your yielded lives by the Spirit of God, you will get there in the name of Jesus. Thank you, Lord. Thank you, Lord. Thank you, Lord. Thank you, Lord. Thank you, Lord. Thank you, Lord. Praise God. Praise God. I don't know how many of us believe it. You know, we say it often, but I don't know how many of us believe it, that life is spiritual. Do you really believe that life is spiritual? Life is spiritual. Life is spiritual. Life is spiritual. Praise God. Because it's not of him that wills, nor of him that runs. This race is not to the swift. Life is spiritual. Praise God. And that spiritual part of life is what we are doing. That's what we are doing. Don't despise it. Don't despise it. Life is spiritual. Praise God. Hallelujah. Thank God for activities. Thank God for engagement. Thank God for physical, the things we do

You will be exalted. You will be above. Praise God. Only. You will be above only. There is a mighty hand. It's called the hand of God. Praise God. That will take you from where you are to where you've been ordained to be. You will get there. Praise God. In this journey, your journey to that place. Praise God. It will not be aborted. Praise God. There will be no miscarriage. In the name of Jesus. Thank you, Lord Jesus. Thank you, Lord Jesus. Hallelujah. Praise God. Praise God. No scheme of man. No scheme of man. No scheme of man. I don't care how powerful they are. No scheme of man will pluck you out of God's plan for your life. In the name of Jesus, we declare. And so it is. In the name of Jesus. Praise God. Hallelujah. I don't care the competition. I don't care how competitive your sector, your space, your that opposition is. I don't care how competitive, praise God. In the competition of life, you are more than a conqueror, praise God. Hallelujah. You are part of Christ's triumphant procession, praise God. You are part of it already. In the name of Jesus. Thank you, Father. Thank you, Father. Praise God. Hallelujah. No matter the economic downturn, no matter the mediocrity, no matter the system designs, praise God, no matter the system designs, we declare by the Spirit of God, nothing will keep you down. You are above only. Policies will not keep you down, praise God. Policies of government, policies of states, policies of institutions will not keep you down. You will rise above it. You will be where He has ordained you to be in the name of Jesus. Praise God. Glory to God. Thank you, Father. Thank you, Father. Thank you, Father. Praise God. Glory to God. Praise God. Praise God. Thank you, Father. Oh, praise God. Glory to Jesus. Glory to Jesus. Praise God. I hear a whispering. I see people whispering. Praise God. I hear whispering. I hear whispering. I see people whispering. Praise God. Hallelujah. Praise God. Thank you, Jesus. Thank you, Jesus. Praise God. Hallelujah. Praise God. Someone is telling somebody about you. Praise God. You are being referred. You are being referred. You are being referred in the name of Jesus. Praise God. Somebody is telling somebody about you without you even knowing it. And guess what? They are speaking well of you. They are speaking well of you. Praise God. You are getting endorsements. You are getting referrals. Praise God. In the name of Jesus. Thank you, Lord Jesus. Praise God. Praise God. Praise God. Praise God. Those bad news about you. Praise God. Someone that is better accepted is knocking them out. Praise God. Is telling good things of you. And the good things are weightier than what they have said earlier about you. In the name of Jesus. Thank you, Father. Daniel chapter 6. Praise God. Daniel chapter 6. Daniel chapter 6. Let me read verse 3. Daniel chapter 6 and verse 3. Then this Daniel. Praise God. I love this. I love this. I'm on King James. I'm reading from King James. Then this Daniel. Praise God. You can put your name there because I'm about to describe what is happening to you now. Then this Daniel was preferred above the presidents and princes because an excellent spirit was in him, and the king thought to set him over the whole realm. Glory to God. So much in this one verse. I guess we'll be rounding off from this verse because there's so much here. We'll just round off here. We can pick it up some other time, but we'll round off today. Today's prayer here. This Daniel. This Daniel. Praise God. This Daniel. You can put your name there. This Daniel. Praise God. This Daniel was preferred. This Daniel was preferred. This Daniel was preferred. Praise God. This Daniel was preferred. Praise God. The Lord is making you a reference point. He's making you a reference point. This Daniel was preferred. This Daniel was preferred. Hear this. Hear this. Daniel may not be the best. Yes, he had excellent spirit, but he may not be the best. Of those who qualified, a lot of people qualified. These were presidents. A lot of them qualified. But there is something called preference.
And you do know what? Thank you, Jesus. Do you know what brings about preference? What brings about preference is that word called favor. Praise God. When there are many competing and they are all qualified, what will distinguish one from another? What will set one apart from the other is called favor. All of us have the qualification. All of us have what it takes, but there is something. All of us are excellent in what we do. But what distinguishes one from another is called favor. And I declare by the Spirit of God, this favor rests on you. This favor rests on you. Praise God. You are the preferred. You are the preferred. Praise God. You are the preferred. You are the preferred. Praise God. You are the preferred. The excellent spirit in you comes alive. Praise God. Everything you do, everything you touch, everything that comes from you will have that signature of excellence. Everything that comes from you will have that signature of excellence. Will have the signature of excellence. Everything that emanates from you, that comes from your table, comes from your life, comes from your business, comes from your ministry, your career, comes from your studies, in the name of Jesus, will declare today, they carry the signature of excellence. The beauty of the Lord is on it. Praise God. Hallelujah. The hand of God is on it mightily. In the name of Jesus. Praise God. You are the preferred. An excellent spirit is in you. Praise God. Hallelujah. There is a discussion. There is a thought. There is a conversation. Praise God. You will be set above provinces. You will be set above places. Praise God. You will be set above. Praise God. You will be set in charge. You will be set, praise God, over. You will be set over realms. You will be set over space. You will be set over units, over departments, over parastatals. Praise God, in the name of Jesus. Praise God. Thank you, Father. Thank you, Father. Praise God. Glory to God. Glory to God. The favor of God is on you. Praise God. The favor of God is on you. The favor of God is on you. Praise God. The favor of God is on you. The favor of God is on you. You have obtained mercy and grace. You've obtained grace and favor. Praise God. I know they sound alike. You've obtained mercy and grace. You've obtained mercy, grace and favor. Praise God. God's favor profusely abounds with you. God's favor profusely abounds with you. In the name of Jesus. Praise God. Glory to God. Praise God. Thank you, Jesus. Thank you, Jesus. Praise God. Glory to God. Thank you, Father. Thank you, Father. Thank you, Father. Somebody give God praise. Just honor the Lord. Honor the Lord. Praise God. Hallelujah. Glory to God. The royal crown is on your head. In the name of Jesus, access is granted to you. Access is granted to you. Praise God. You have wisdom to navigate the palace, to navigate the king's palace. In the name of Jesus, you have wisdom to navigate the palace. In the name of Jesus, Lord, we give you praise, glory, and honor to your name. In Jesus' glorious name, we pray. Amen and amen. Saints, let's quickly take our confession as we round off today. What a glorious God we serve. Thank you, Father. Thank you, Father. Praise God. Join me as we take our confession. Let's make this declaration together. In the name of Jesus, I declare that I have emerged into my season of visible evidence. I shall no longer be hidden. The Lord establishes the work of my hands and exalts me above limitations. My gifts make room for me. My value is recognized. My life has become a reference point of excellence. Opportunities locate me. Favor surrounds me. Wisdom directs me. And grace distinguishes me. I receive promotion, greater responsibility, and enlarged territories. Kings shall see my light. Nations shall seek my counsel. And many shall flow to the grace of God upon my life. This month, my business, career, ministry, and family become undeniable evidence of God's grace. I am visible. I am impactful. I am fruitful. I am God's evidence in my generation. In Jesus' mighty name we pray. Amen, amen, and amen. Praise God. Glory to God. Thank you, Father.
It is sealed. It is done. In Jesus' name. Amen. Thank you so much, saints, for being part of this amazing time of prayer together. My heart is just full of joy and gratitude because I know your testimony is abound. As they come in, please do communicate to us of what the Lord is doing in your life. I want to hear them. I want to read them. And like my father, our presiding bishop said, he wants to hear your testimony. So send them because he will hear what God has done in your life. God bless you as you go back to your work or business, as you go back to your endeavors, as you go back to reign, to rule, to see the grace of God evident in your life. I will see you again next Wednesday by the grace of God. Until then, take charge.

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3: What the world cannot give to you, number one, you don't need it. Number two, it does not exist. It's creative. When it's spoken, nothing can withstand it. What it says is already validated in the blood. Nothing can change it. What end are you expecting? Receive it now. I said receive it now.

0: acceleration. I say a lot of things are going to happen speedily in your life. It is not going to tarry. It will not take long. It will happen speedily. Your feet will be planted on favored ground. In the name of Jesus, you are entering your worthy place. You will break boundaries. You will recover all. Restoration is coming to you. In the name of Jesus. I said, receive it now.
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3: The first thing that I want to talk to you about this morning is motives. Way, way, way back when I first started my journey with God, he led me to a scripture in 1 Corinthians about motives. Now, I don't know if, I mean, I had a lot of problems, and so I don't know why he picked motives, but I either had a whole bunch of bad ones, or he wanted to make sure that I knew how important that is. And I don't think this is something that we talk about enough. You know, it's like our motives are why we do what we do. It's what motivates us. Why do we take the action that we take? Why do we do some of the things that we do? Why are our lives so overloaded and stressed out? I'm going to give you a good answer to all that today. And so let's first look at this.
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So here's mine.

0: You really think heaven and earth is yours?
1: What? You even had audacity to then begin to feel.
0: Tell me, how can God steal what you never had? Break what you never built?
2: Lose your hilarious.
0: Let me juggle your memory. Who named you?
1: Jehovah.
0: Made you an angel?
1: Jehovah.
0: Tell me who made you a cherubim?
1: The very same Jehovah.
0: I think you're becoming a victim of your own.

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5: 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Peace.

Music heals. Good music heals perfectly. The word brings you home to the Father. 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

0: Welcome everyone, welcome to a brand new month. Oh my god, if you're as excited as I am, can you just make some noise? Oh my god, we are in the month of August and I cannot contain my excitement. Honestly, it has been a roller coaster of it.
1: There are too many things also this year. I can't even lie, many things
0: this year. God has been faithful, God has been good, God has been kind, you know, keeping us up until this time. If you are surprised as I am, you know, you would know that, man, in fact, June, July on its own, I've not even gone behind, starting from January, June, July has been crazy. But it's all right, it's all right. You are welcome to the first episode of the month of August. I am your host. This is Vibe. And this is the Wisdom and Wit Show, live on Grace Impact Radio, your radio station for music, word, entertainment. You know how we do it here on Grace Impact Radio. So, this new month, I am coming with something very, very fresh. You know, because over the past few months, we've been exploring, you know, how you think, you know, how to grow, navigating culture. I remember that time, I think, was it in July or June? You know, we talk about that. And also discovering purpose. And then last month we talked about, you know, faith and I can't remember again. I think it's about basically how faith, you know, shapes our life and something, you know, related to that. But you see, this month I want us to actually like ask ourselves deeper question, because the Wisdom and Witch Show is a show for a thinking generation. You know, it's conversations for a thinking generation. So this month we're asking a question, you know, that is much deeper, and that is a question that, you know, I'll just put it plain, is who are you becoming? You know, like literally, who are you becoming? You know, because the theme for the month is about character and leadership. Character and leadership. So who are you becoming? You know, who do you see yourself as, you know, in the coming years? So the topic for today's episode is character, the person you are when nobody is watching. You see, I think this title is very, you know, it's very, very important as a pilot topic, as a pilot for this episode, because it's very important to know that it's not every time people are looking at you. You know, so ask yourself the question that if nobody could see your actions, you know, if nobody could applaud all your choices, if nobody is there to reward your efforts, would you still make the same decisions? Do you understand? Because we're talking about character today, and that is where we are going to stay on, because it's character and leadership. I want to believe that every single person is born to lead one way or the other, in different capacities. Every single person is born to lead. Every single person is born to lead. So let's get straight into the discussion for today. So the first point I would like to make is that character is revealed in private before it is rewarded in public. I will take that again. Character is revealed in private before it is rewarded in the public. And I'll say this to say that you think of your brain as a sponge, okay? Think of your brain as a sponge. You know, when you want to wash plates or whatever you want to do with the sponge, you soak the sponge with water and then with soap. Then you don't do it again and again and again and again. But you do it probably just once, knowing fully well that the water and soap you have put inside that sponge, it is going to retain it all. So think of your brain as an entity, you know, as a hard drive that keeps on storing information. Both information behind the scenes, both information outside. But you see, this first point is trying to tell you that you see those informations, the one that you receive at the background, you see, that's the one that shapes how you behave outwardly. So what do I mean by this? I mean, what do you tell yourself every day? Like, what do you say to yourself every single day? Do you tell yourself that you are the best there is, or do you tell yourself that you are not good enough? Because you see, when we say character is revealed in private, it is by the things that you do. It is by the things that you listen to. I posted something on my status yesterday. It was one guy I follow on TikTok. He said something. He said, you're asking God for sound mind, but you're not watching the sound that enters your mind. Lucky. Yes, it's very true. You're praying for sound mind, but then there are a lot of things that just easily, you just hear something and then you are just, it's either you are judging, it's either you are doubting. Do you understand? So, you see, character is revealed in private. That means that you are going to actually have to shape your mentality by yourself before it is rewarded in public. You know, character takes, you know, some people don't know that character is actually something that many people look for. I'll give you a very quick story. There is the time I was in school, there is a lady that sells some snacks in front of the my hostel at that point in time. So, and then it was like a, you know, there were like many other shops that were there selling probably the same things. So this woman was a Muslim lady. She had like her daughters around as well, you know. But then anytime you come there, you know, it is those small conversations, you know, those little conversations. Oh, how are your exams going? All those small things. Those things, you know, let me see that person in a different light. Like, that is the woman. Other people are selling probably the same thing that she's selling. But I am always going to her shop. Because there is a charisma, there is a character that she has portrayed that just made, and it's not just for me, other people also have that. I'm telling you, like, you will literally come there and then people are flooding her shop. But if you look at this side, it's the same thing that they are selling, but nobody is there. It's the same thing. I think there was a time, some of my friends also know, there was this place that we go to, staff canteen. This woman is selling jollof rice and stuff. Even if the rice has finished or something, we would even wait. And the second person at this, I always felt bad for that lady. Nobody's bad. I don't know whether the woman has, I don't know if it's bad character or some form of reputation. But you see, those things matter a lot. Now, the second point is this. See, reputation is what people think about you. But you see, character is who you actually are. Now, somebody can tell you something about vibe. That is myself. Somebody can say, oh, I know that guy. This. But you see, they don't know you. Do you understand? They don't know you. It is until there is contact with you, that is when they finally know who you are. Some people that we admire today, you don't know them. Even if you follow them on Instagram, the moment you have a conversation with them, I kid you not, that's when you begin to know who they truly are. So reputation is what people think about you. Is the tagline that goes with your name. But you see, character is who you actually are. That is who you are on the inside. And I'll tell you for a fact, for free. See, the person you are inside, you know, it should not by any means change for any reason. What do I mean by that? When I say change, I don't mean, you know, you have like something like a nasty attitude that you should not change. I mean that you should stay true to who you are. That is, you should stay true, obtain, get, have good qualities. Don't be a pushover, basically. Jonas, don't be a pushover, basically. So the third point is this. Now, I said it in the last episode, and I think I'll say it again. You see these little decisions, little small. You see, it's a drop of water, drops of that makes a large ocean. You see those little decisions. Those small things that you do daily, little decisions will always shape a great character. Decisions like honesty, like kindness, like punctuality, like being humble or being responsible. Those little decisions, they shape great character anywhere, any place, and anytime. Anywhere, any place, and anytime. Because somebody would always want somebody that is honest. Somebody will always want somebody that you say that, okay, come by 8 a.m. and the person is there by that time or even before then. Somebody will always want somebody that is kind. Somebody will want someone that is humble. You see, people don't shy away from good qualities. It's very important. Nobody shies away from good qualities. Every thriving business currently today needs people that are honest, needs people that are punctual, needs people that are kind, needs people that are humble, needs people that are responsible, needs people of great character. Every great business, every good business needs this kind of people. So would you be that kind of person? You should be that kind of person. So it's a rhetorical question, but I just answered already on your behalf. So the final point before we go on our break, final point is this. Now, I think there is something that I hold dear to my heart, and that is trust. You see, in the different times of my life, I've been in different spaces, from school to church to work, you know. And I look back at all the people I have met, the friends I have met, the friends I made, you know. I told myself that, you know, these people, the reason, what's the word now? The time or season that I was in their life, it was because they trusted me in one way or the other. You see, trust, character builds trust. And I tell you for free, trust will open opportunities that even talent cannot open. If you like, be very skilled with very anything you are doing. If somebody doesn't trust you, they will not refer you to the next person. Sorry about that. I don't know if anybody is... If somebody doesn't trust you, they would not tell you, they would not recommend you to somebody else. They would not. They would not say, oh, I trust Vibe. They can't use that. You see, you know, there are times that, and I don't take it for granted when people say things like, I trust Vibe, I trust him. I don't take it for granted at all. In fact, not for a second do I take it for granted. When people say, oh, I trust Vibe to deliver, I trust this, this, this, this. Because even scripture says that even if they if they trust you with little, then he will definitely trust you with much. Now, I'm just paraphrasing. Basically, I'm just paraphrasing. So that's part on, you know, actually how character and leadership takes place. So we're going to go on a very quick break right about now. So when we come back, we're already bringing back the week segment. So when we come back, we're going to go into the week segment for today's episode. So please don't go nowhere. We'll be right back. Stay tuned. Don't go.

Welcome back, everyone. Welcome. I please. I hope my people are still here. Hope they have not got to go and cook some food because it's almost already past lunch by now. But it's all right. I trust my people. They are still here. So welcome back, guys. Welcome. I we've been having a very interesting conversation about character, you know, and leadership, because that's the topic for today. Because it's very important that, you know, we imbibe good character, because you don't know who you would meet one day, 2 days, you don't know who you meet next tomorrow, you don't know. So it's very important that your character actually is hospitable. Don't be, you know, people, one of my pastors always said something, said people don't want to go where they are, you know, how did he say it again, where they are celebrated, not just tolerated. You know, people don't want to go to where they are just saying,

Maybe just a manager. No. They want to go where they are celebrated, not just tolerated. Okay, so right about now, we're going to go into the wit segment. And this wit segment is going to be a very special one. Yes. Because I'm going to be painting scenarios. Daily scenarios that you are in that category. And this wit segment is for... I want to be touching people. I want you to be the... Are they enter you? Okay, so today, let me say it's like a character check. Let me just say character check. Just say if he touch you, no problem. If he not touch you, no one. So first scenario, I will call it traffic warden or traffic officer. So you stop at a red light at 11 p.m. and the road is completely empty. No last man, no police, no camera. Question is, do you wait or do you tell yourself, now only be there now, make I just zoom? Because there's no police now, no last man, no camera, but red light day. Che, you go stop at me, talk to me, you know what, you're saying that nobody there. Well, let me just... Oh my God, okay, so scenario two. Scenario two is for my students, people who still in school, eh? Make I no brag, let me not drag some people. So scenario two is in the exam hall now. Make I clear my throat. The invigilator just steps outside for just 2 minutes. Okay, let me say 2-3 minutes. And suddenly the class becomes, it already turned WhatsApp group chat. Some people couldn't. Oh God. Some people before you were calling them, they know hear you. You know. But now everybody's not helping, you know, for question four. They can't help everybody for question four. So the question is, you know, are you going to be the kind of person that you just latch onto that moment so you know what I'm talking about now? You know what I'm talking about now. You just call Evans, Tunji. Oh my God, sorry, let me know, because maybe in one life, hey, I was on this table, but let's move on. So the third scenario, very important, change at supermarkets. Change, when you're collecting change at supermarkets. Now, the cashier mistakenly gave you 5,000, no, then 5,000 too much. 5,000. Maybe the cashier did not calculate it well. Then they gave you an extra change of 500. And you carry the 500. It was supposed to be maybe 1,000 there, but they just gave it to you. Now, are you going to walk out of that supermarket, or are you going to come back and give the person that 500 naira extra, saying, you gave me extra change, you take you. I'm shaking tables. You are on this table. You know. Now, the last scenario. Okay, the last scenario is this. Now, to all my people on WhatsApp, I'm going to drag you people. When you say your read receipts, no day on, I'm dragging you. You don't own your read receipts. You just, the blue tick, you don't already put blue tick off. But the message I'm sending you, you are reading it to you. In fact, you don't even laugh. But you are telling yourself inside of you that you will reply later. What is your problem? What is the color of your problem? What is the color? Just on the read receipt, so I know that you see my message. Then you respond. If you don't want to answer me, hear me, leave. I send you message. Your read receipt is off, and then I'm waiting for you to reply. Mind yourself. Oh my God, I don't really talk too many scenarios, but. You see, you know, in all these scenarios, it's very important that, you know, when people are not there, who are you? You know, who do you say you are? Because, you know, I think it's the first one I painted, the traffic, you know, the traffic lights, you know, the red, you know, even though there's nobody there to even say, listen, it may be a valid reason for you to move. Maybe you are in a hurry or something like that, you know, but there are times when you don't wait until people are around before you begin to put yourself in check. Jigga, because character is really about doing the right

0: Then the third scenario about the cashier, you see, you know, we say it even when we're in primary school, we always say it, honesty is the best policy. We say it every time. I don't see, the thing is that if somebody leaves a change with me and then I know, I will go back. Do you know why I go back? I go back because that money, I paid for something. Do you understand? I did not expect the person to leave an extra money in my hand. So why am I keeping it? I don't even get what I'm saying. Like I went to a supermarket, I said I'm going to buy so and so. And I bought the things I wanted to buy. So I came, and me coming out with extra money was not my plan. I only came there to buy something. I do understand. So why would I say, oh, now they'll do mistake? No. Be the kind of person that, you know, you stick to what you are doing. You stick to what you are doing. Because you see, honesty costs something, but you see, this honesty it gives you is much more. Then so the WhatsApp blue tick, guys, I know I just say driving, but you know, I think I'll just say with the aspect of, don't be the kind of person that you are not reliable. You know, like you are the kind of person that you make a promise, then you're waiting, you know, many people are like, oh, my bro, afana. If you can't help the person, you tell the person. You just tell the bro, I can't help you. Okay, bro, if I want to help you, I'll help you on so time. And you're not just making the promises and it's like empty promises. You're making the promise and you're see, people will always, and I'm speaking to myself actually, people will always listen to people that actually stick to their promises. I'm telling you. They would, in fact, if you say something and you do it, they would always listen to you. Don't be the person that you say something and you don't do it. No. You are slowly imbibing a it's like you are just trying to tell the person that, ah, I'm not trustworthy. You understand? And that is not a quality. That's not a character that you want someone, you know, to have about you. That's not a mentality you want someone to have about you. So just as we are about to close, because we're already rounding up, and I know this has been an engaging conversation. We've been talking about character and leadership. So just as I was about to close, I just leave us with, you know, few pointers, few, you know, takeaways. And I'll start with saying that, you see, character isn't built by one big moment. No. It's literally built in the little choices that nobody is applauding. Because when those little decisions become habits, then the habits become character. Then that character eventually becomes your reputation. It's like a flowchart. So honesty, integrity. It becomes a habit. That habit is now your character. That is who people know you as. People know you as someone that doesn't lie. People know you as someone that is always there on time. People know you as someone that is kind. Then that person, that thing that they know you as, is what they are now telling other people. That is reputation. That is who you are. That is what they... So it's because of how you portrayed yourself that somebody somewhere will tell someone else. Basically. So, I think I've given... In fact, I don't really give punch lines. I don't really shake tables. So today has been a very good... very good and engaging episode. People of God, we are in a new month. It's a new theme. Everything fresh, giving to you fresh, clean, new. This month, we're going to be talking about something, you know, we're talking about, what am I saying now? Character and leadership. That's what we're talking about this month. So today's topic was about, you know, being a person, building a person when nobody's watching. So, but throughout this month, next week, we're going to talk about character and leadership. And I'm going to be having a very special guest joining us. Is it next week or upper week? Yeah, I think it's upper week. We're going to have a very special guest join us upper week. And it's going to be an engaging one, engaging time. So please ensure that you connect and stay tuned to the Wisdom and Wit show live on Grace Impact Radio. I've been your host, the one and only Vibe. No other vibe. Please find another vibe in the counterfeit. So I'll see you all same time, same place next week, Wednesday. Do take care of yourself. Goodbye.
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Pity on Sudan Dala Bali and Dala Sudan. Kodabidi and Dala Bidi and Sudan Dala. And if you don't have your heavenly language, you can just pray to the Father in English. Father, we thank you. You are holy. Father, we push past the feelings. Stand up in our sickness tonight. Holy Spirit, move with power and authority. Sudan,

Yahweh, yes, sir, we lift you.

C'est la bansura dalla.

The enemy fights hard against families in this church. And I'm just hearing the Lord speak about families in this room. It's because the blessing of the Lord wants to come through families in this region. If you're seeing difficulties in your family, I just want you to lift your hands. Like the enemy is just attacking your family in just ways that's just really unusual. I'm not just talking about family fallouts. We all got those. I mean, unusual demonic attacks against your family and inside you. Come on, keep those hands lifted. Father, in the name of Jesus, we come to our Father tonight. You are the Father. You are a God of family. Hallelujah. You

in us. We declare that the enemy has no place in our family, that the enemy has no territory in our family, in the minds of our sons and daughters, in the minds of our parents, in the minds of our brothers and sisters, that the enemy has no place. God, we speak a hedge of protection and a hedge of peace over the minds of the fathers, over the minds of the mothers, over the minds of the children, over the minds of the relatives, hey, over the minds of the grandmothers and the grandfathers. Father, be

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6: 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My name is Emmanuel Obaye. This is Cool Sound in the building, and I am so elated to have you here on the show. What's up, grand people? How are you doing? It's just been an amazing day today, Wednesday, and I'm sure we have so much on our plates for you. You cannot afford to miss today's gist. Like, so much. When I mean so much, I mean so much. So people, go tell your friends, go tell your neighbors, and of course, go tell your close or enemies that Cool Sound is in the building. We have so much for you, and if I were you, I would just sit, keep all that things and just settle down, get a cup of ice cream, get some popcorn, and we are in for it. Okay, people, let's go straight to our media platform. Let's listen to this amazing song by one of Nigeria's finest, and that's no other than Simon Orume. Let's listen to the song titled Zoe, Life of Christ by Simon Orume. Stay right there. We will be right back shortly.
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12: All right, people, welcome back to the show. Amazing song there by Simon Orume, titled Zoe. Okay, it's just an amazing time today, and I have with me a lot of people to celebrate today. So let's go straight to, of course, you know, we have a regular culture of celebrating amazing personalities to our celebrants. And if this is your first time joining the Gospel Vibe Show right here on Grace Impact Radio, just let me know so I can give you a special shout out. And if today happens to be your birthday, you can also send me a DM if you're on WhatsApp. Or you send a message on the WhatsApp, on the MixLR channel platform, or the WhatsApp group platform, Grace Impact Radio, so I can give you a special birthday shout-out. Or you want to give someone a shout-out, you can also let me know, so I can do that right away. So, without taking much of our time, let's go straight to our list and give amazing personalities a happy birthday shout-out today. And first on my list today, he's an amazing, a wonderful a brother, a friend. He's no other than Mr. Teddy, all the way from Lagos, Apapa, the swimming pool secretary of the Apapa Club. Teddy, happy birthday to you, Mr. Teddy. God bless you. We pray that more wins, more accolades, more long life in Jesus' name. Amen. Still on the birthday celebration, I want to say happy birthday to Mr. Demola. Happy birthday to you, Mr. Demola. Last week was his birthday. Happy birthday to all, still all the way from Apapa Club. Happy birthday to you, Mr. Demola. God bless you. We pray that your hands will be full of wealth in Jesus' name. Amen. Still from all the way from Lagos, I want to say happy birthday to you, Mr. Tayo, aka Bobski. Happy birthday to you, all the way from Apapa Club. Happy birthday to you. We'll pray that all that you have trusted God for, the Lord will make it come to pass in Jesus' name. Amen. And to one of our major listeners, one of our major fans of Grace Impact Radio and of course Gospel Vibe Show, no other person than Oluchi Okoro, I celebrate your happy birthday to you in Arias. Oluchi, this lady is one major fan that I have. I'm going to do a giveaway for her, especially for her birthday. Okay, so happy birthday to you, Oluchi. God bless you. We pray that wherever you're listening from, the Lord will prosper the works of your hands in Jesus' name. Amen. There's some shout out that I didn't give last time, and today I promise that person was going to give her a shout out today. And ladies and gentlemen, I want to say a special birthday shout out to my friend, my personal person, Orisakwe Chinonye. Thank you. I see you. You're still online listening. Thank you so much for all you do. Happy birthday to you, Andreas. And today's your first time, so let me just give if you pour some oil on your head, you know, as Eben used to say, oil on your head, increase in your hands, and speed on your feet. Just take this oil from Racing Power Radio. I'm sure that one has rolled down from your head to your feet. That oil will make doors open for you. In Jesus' name, amen. If this is your first time on the show, let me know so I can give you a special birthday shout out. Okay, that will be all for today. If I have not called your name, happy birthday to you today. Today is your birthday. Happy birthday to you today. Last week was your birthday. Happy birthday to you in arrears. Tomorrow is your birthday. Happy, happy birthday to you tomorrow. Okay, in advance. Okay, so without taking much of a time, let's take another short break and then we go straight to the gist for today. Stay right there. We will be right back.
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12: Okay, straight to the gist for today. You're welcome, Orisa Quay. You're welcome, Chi Chi. You're welcome. You're welcome. All right, let's go straight to I'm getting more comments. Please let me know, like I said, if today's your birthday or you want a special shout out. Let's go straight to our gist for today. First of all, let's start with a congratulatory message by Pella. Pella, Pella, everywhere. Pella is just making the internet to go gaga. Pella just had his traditional marriage. In fact, the dude is wealthy. Who say money no good? Like, best way to say money no good. That person is supposed, you know, they're supposed to give him some koboko. Do you understand what I mean? Ah, this guy is wealthy. In fact, for those of us who don't know, you know that Pella actually wanted to do his wedding, his traditional marriage. He wanted to do it in the plane. Like, this guy won't rent plane to wedding. The only thing that made that impossible was the plane's private jet, or the planes available were all booked. They have been fully booked. That is why Pella could not do this, his traditional marriage, in the plane. Oh, my dear. Yes, we do marriage for plane for Nigeria. Ah. But they just didn't play now. Plane begin flying. They say something. Want to do one thing. Well, I'm sure it may not be flying plane. It might just be packed in packed at the airport where people just come in and have fun. But if you say that plane is going to fly and you do your wedding inside that plane, and yeah, we just need to first dedicate our life to God. Like, Father, take control. Because you cannot be in the plane and you hear, ladies and gentlemen, tighten your seatbelt. Oh my God, that would have been just messy. But all the same, congratulations to Pella and Javris. Jadrolita, which is our own AI, a human AI, or like call her a human robot. So Pella weds Jadrolita, that's traditional. So we're looking forward to the white wedding. But if you see this dress, I don't know who made Javri's wedding dress, the traditional wedding dress. Man, that dress is killing. Like, no dress to go have that. I think she had about 3 different attires for that traditional marriage. How about Pella's dress? Man, people is so close to, it was just amazing. So congratulations to Pella and Javri's. But actually, something happened. You know, I have 2 things to talk about. Please let me know if you have something to contribute in this Pella's wedding or traditional marriage. Please just drop your comments and I'll read them out. And let's just have fun. Let's talk about it. It's a conversation we'll have together. All right. It's not just me. Okay. Let's just talk about it together. Okay. I'm getting some comments. Thank you, Chichi. She said, Vicky James made.

Every stress. You see this dress, something, the dress too tight. If you're telling me Vicky James made that dress, then I will agree with you because Vicky James is also, in fact, one of the best top class fashion designer we have in Africa. I wouldn't say Nigeria because that lady's dress, it's just global. So you can't just say Nigeria. If you call her Nigerian, it's like you're limiting her expertise, you know. So Vicky James making Javri's dress, I salute you. That dress is killing. So now that you know it's Vicky James, no need for arguments, no need to just talk too much because we know what Vicky James is made of. So once again, congratulations to Javri's and Pella on the latest on tying the knot. So something caught my attention, and that's for Pella. You know, I'm laughing because it sounds okay, let me just say it. As wealthy as Pella is, you know, a lot of celebrities, they graced that occasion. They were there. You know, so they sprayed them some money. Of course, you know, wedding, traditional wedding, or even if it's white wedding, there's always a session where they have to spray your money and all that. So Pella was sprayed in dollars, like enough money everywhere, money full ground, you know. So after the wedding, Pella decided to go withdraw his money. You know the story, right? You know where this thing is going to. Pella got to the bank. Now they tell Pella, say this money now fake. How would you feel? You know, Pella was so disappointed. Like, going to the bank to go withdraw your wedding, your money, you want to spray you enough dollars. If you see the bundles, only to realize, only for you to be told that you cannot withdraw anything because these dollars you're bringing here or you brought here is fake. So what would you say, who did that kind of thing? You know, Pella was so disappointed actually because he had to, like, if I did not beg you to come and spray me money, well, why would you come and spray me fake dollars? And that's human being for you. In the midst of the crowd, in the midst of the celebrities, like top celebrities that great that occasion, amongst them would have come with that fake. And this is very difficult to suspect anybody because everybody they show itself. You know, this one will come and be, who wants to spray this guy fake money now? I actually, well, human being, that's human being for you. They can just disappoint you. And Pella was so disappointed, thinking that he has made so much, man, they spray me dollars, I've made so much. At the end of the day, it turned out to be fake dollar notes. So sorry for that, Pella. But I'm sure you have enough. You have so much more than the money you have sprayed. So I don't think that should be an issue for you. Oh, I have some amazing personalities online. Thank you so much, Mrs. Enno, for joining the show. Thank you. I see you. You need some oil on your head. I think I'm going to give you some oil, you know. If you're on the show live, this is the first time on the show, let me know. Or even if it's not your first time, let me know you're online. I can just give you a special shout out. But meanwhile, let me just drop this small oil for Mrs. Eno. Thank you for joining the show. That oil is speed on your feet. Anywhere you step into this week, speed on your feet, like speed on your feet to overtake and recover all in Jesus' name. Amen. All right, back to what we are talking about. So Pella and Javri's, once again, congratulations. And for that person that sprayed Pella, that fake note, when I say go, we can pray they will pray for that person. Well, beat according to not just leave up. Well, that's for Javis and Pella. Okay, let's go straight to the next one. Let's talk about Frank Edwards. Frank Edwards posted something lately on social media, and it's actually very, very important for people to know. He actually asked a question, you know. He said, how much do you think it costs to make good music? Okay, for those listening to the show, I want to throw this question to you. How much do you think it will cost

0: music that will trend, I will go viral, and that will be a blessing to people. How much? Can you just guess? So our listeners out there, just guess how much you think it will cost. Before I tell you how much it took, for me, I have an idea of what it costs because we are into the music industry together, all right? So let me know what you think, how much you think it costs to make great sound, great music, a good song, a track, and promote it. How much would it cost? Okay, while I wait for your answers, Frank Edwards, actually, of course, we know he is one of the amazing producers, songwriter, gospel singer in Africa at large. And he actually purchased one of his items in for studio production. And you won't believe how much this item costs. That's the fact, that was what prompted how much you think it would cost to make great music. So his gear, one of his equipment got bad, and he went to buy it at the market, and that equipment cost 10 million naira to replace it. Only that equipment alone cost 10 million. It cost him 10 million to replace it. So how much do you think it will cost to make a great music? Imagine somebody replacing an equipment with 10M. Just one equipment, so, and you come to his studio to produce your song. How much do you think he's going to charge you to produce it? Well, let's say roughly, okay, I'm still waiting for your comment before I tell you what roughly, what I think about it. So just let me know what you think. How much will it cost to make a great music? Well, in the meantime, just know that one of the equipment in the studio cost about 10 million. If you're talking about the keyboard in the studio, of course, some of them are quite cheap. Some of them you can get them for 200, 500K. Some of the sophisticated equipment you have in the studio, the mixers, the amps, the monitors, the speakers, the feedback monitors, the mics, the lighting, plus house, plus the shop rent, everything put together, plus the professionalism of the producer, the backup singers, every then that, this is just for production. We've not talked about the marketing. So if you try to estimate it, how much do you think it will cost? I'm waiting for your reply. Okay, while we wait for you, let's take another gist for today. Let's talk about Sinach. You know, Sinach, one of the amazing female gospel music minister we have in Nigeria and internationally, award-winning Sinach, wins a court case against her producer, and the subject is the global hit song titled Waymaker. Even me, Sev, I'm shocked. Like, how would somebody go and claim that he is the writer of the song Waymaker when we know that Sinach, in fact, when that song came out, Waymaker, Miracle Work, for those who don't know the song, Waymaker by Sinach, that went global. In fact, during the COVID season, that song really liberated a lot of countries. We're not talking about Nigeria now. That song liberated countries, joined countries together. In fact, I don't know if you remember the late George, I think George Floyd or something, that got killed, the African-American who was killed. Let's say, I don't know if it was racism or something, but he was killed by police and that went viral. That song, Waymaker, became a liberation to all the countries. In fact, they started singing it in different languages. So, Waymaker by Sinach is what we, in fact, we've heard that song. We all know that the stamp on that song is Sinach. Anybody that hears Waymaker will just know it's Sinach. And the producer of the song, producer of the song by name Michael Oluwole, popularly known as Maye, claimed he was a co-author and co-owner of the song. because he recorded, mixed, mastered it, and created some instrumental accompaniments. So therefore, he sought recognition as a joint owner and also a share of the royalties and licensing income, as well as 5 billion naira damages. Ah, this guy na, what I will call him? 5 billion naira damages for song we Sinat write. You know, sometimes people just, maybe they want to just push you to the wall. Let's see what you can do, you know. For me, I think, like I said, there are some things I would want to do. I'd like to invite some lawyers to join me, some good lawyers, basically music lawyer or lawyer who is into music, to help us state some of the laws regarding copywriting in music, you know. Is it okay for a producer, for instance, let's say I write a song, and then a producer is coming to say that because he produced the song, he's a co-author or co-writer with me, who is the original writer of the song. It does not work like that. I may not know fully, but I think I'll just have that information from a lawyer who is into the music industry. So I'll bring that to our table. I don't know when, but I think I'll be working towards that. So we can all get educated. We can all get knowledge about this copywriting. So Sinat originally wrote the song, but the producer, Oluwole Michael, is filing a lawsuit against Sinat, saying that he's a co-owner of the song and he's requesting for 5 billion naira in damages. Well, Justice Lewis, that held his own position that Maye failed to prove his own part. He made an original creative contribution that should qualify him as joint author of the work, but failed to provide those details. So therefore, the court found that Sinat had already written, composed, and performed Waymaker before even engaging a producer to mix and master the song. And this was in 2015. So you can imagine a song that has already been performed by Sinat before even being produced. So that one alone has given her an advantage over him with respect to owning the song. So to cut the long story short, Sinat won the case, and the producer has lost his own part, and I don't know the conclusion of the matter, but it's just clear that Sinat has won. Congratulations to her. So let's just trust God that they will not bill him too much for damages, because for him to bill 5 million, I don't know how much the judge said the Maye is going to pay for damages to Sinat. If you go by the same amount, that means the guy will just be ripped. I mean, his account will just be zero minus zero. Because 5 billion, if he has 5 billion, will he be filing for a suit? Or will he be filing as a co-owner of the song? Well, I just pray it's sorted out. But it's not always good for a producer, because you produce a song to claim you are a co-owner with the writer of the song. So let's learn from this one. Musicians out there, producers out there, please. I think when the song is being produced, the terms should be very clear. Produce your song, mix it, master it, and if you're to get any royalty, let it be agreed with the writer of the song. All right. Okay, people, let's take a break here. We've talked a lot. We've had a great time. We'll still talk more, a little more, after the music break. So let's go straight to our playlist. I have so much songs, so many songs for us to listen today. But I'm just going to select one. Of course, you know, we can't spend too much time here. Let's just listen to Pariwo by Prince Emmanuel. Another sweet song. Let's just vibe the vibes. Let's just enjoy ourselves. before we call it a day today. So guys, stay right there. Let's go straight to the playlist and listen to the song titled Pariwo by Prince Emmanuel. Stay right there. We will be right back.
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He gave me the daily bread, I make sure say I got a day. You know my father way.

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7: 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My name is Prince Emmanuel. 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Don't touch that dial. Don't go nowhere. Peace.
8: Don't touch that dial, don't go nowhere. We are right here on Grace Impact Radio. Welcome back to the show. Amazing song there by Prince Emmanuel titled Pariwo. Pariwo means shout, for those who don't know. Pariwo means shout as you enter the matter. Wololum. Okay, people, let's take the last gist for today and we'll call it a day. Let's talk about this presentation by Mr. Mercy Chinwo and Frank Ed. Oh, I'm sorry, I see Frank Ed was kicked. Because it's Franklin. Frank Edwards, Frank. You know, so I was just thinking it was Frank Edwards. You know, Franklin, Frank Edwards. They're almost similar, you know. So the amazing collabo with Mercy Chinwo and the legendary Kirk Franklin. It was a great one. Before we talk about this gist, one of the amazing personalities, one of our listeners on Grace Empire Radio, she wasn't online when I gave that special shout out. She is a great fan of Gospel Vibes and also Grace Empire Radio. And ladies and gentlemen, I just want to take this time to celebrate her. Once again, happy birthday in arrears. Monday was her birthday. So today, I want to celebrate her specially, being a fan of Grace Impact Radio, being a fan of Gospel Vibes, being a fan of Cool Sound. I want to say a happy birthday to you, Oluchi Okoro. God bless you immensely. The Lord will take you to greater heights. The Lord will make you stand out in all that you do, in Jesus' name. More wins, more money to your account. All the way from Grace Impact Radio, we say happy birthday to you. Enjoy your day. Of course, you know, I promised you something special. So I'll be doing something for you. Being a fan of Gospel Vibes for a long time, I'm going to do something special for you, all right? Okay, that'll be all. Let's go back to Mercy Chinwo and Kirk Franklin. Actually, they've been sparking the internet like everywhere is on fire. Mercy Chinwo. Let me just first of all read a message from Mercy. Like an appreciation message, or let's call it a thankful speech, you know. She said, "What a glorious time we had today at the International Gospel Music Festival. See, it was such an honor to share this moment with the incredibly gifted Kirk Franklin. Grateful for every life that was touched, grateful for every heart lifted in worship, and every moment spent in God's presence. To God alone be the glory." And this is from Mercy Chinwo saying thank you to everyone who graced the occasion and also for the privilege to sing alongside with Kirk Franklin. You know, Kirk Franklin has been one of the major icons, mentors, role models of gospel music. For me particularly, let me talk for myself. Kirk Franklin is one of my major foundation, was one of my major foundations in gospel music. Like, his songs, complexity, professionalism, vocals, instrumentation, which parts do you want to talk about? Kirk Franklin is just everywhere. Lyrics, when you talk about lyrical content, talking about swag, And then we used to argue if Kek Frank can sing, because he's more of the directing type. He's a director, music director, vocal coach. But there are so many arguments. Ah, Kek Frank, can he sing? Can he not sing? Has he sung this song before? Actually, Kek Frank can sing. You know, for me, anyone who directs that well, I think should be a good singer. You know, even if they don't get to sing on stage or show themselves as singers, but I'm sure indoors they will be good singers. Because for you to let a soprano know that this is the kind of note you should hit, let an alto know, you have to sing it like this. You know, there has to be an example for you to show. All right, so I'm very sure that Kirk Franklin is a very good singer. And back to Kirk Franklin and Mercy Tune, this collabo should be an eye-opener for singers out there, because a lot of singers, in fact, I've met people who said, I'm a worship singer, I'm very good with worship, but I'm not good with praise. Some of them will tell you, if it comes to reggae, they count me out. I am a calypso, Makusa. When it comes to Makusa, and me get on, I cannot sing rock. Rock music, I don't really like it. In fact, some will tell you CCMI kind of singing, all these women of faith kind of songs. They will just tell you, that's not my style. Man, as a singer, as a chorister, you have to be versatile. Imagine the situation, because if you watch the video, she actually did her normal presentation. She did a lot of her songs, you know. She was invited as a normal guest, not that she was invited to come collab with Kek Franklin. She was invited as a guest minister in this event, and she actually did her normal songs, you know. But Kek Franklin came in while he was doing his ministration towards the end part, where he had to do what's that song? Don't you love me? That song that we all vibe to when we're small, you know, when we're younger, you know. So Kek Franklin's song, did with Mercy Tune. I'm actually remembering the type of song, very popular song. And the way Mercy handled that song, of course, that song is not a Nigerian song. Number two, that song has a level of professionalism. It has some skills that you have to know. As a singer, it's not just anyhow scale. It's a minor scale that you have to sing. A blue scale, let me just call it a minor blue scale for those of us who are into music. If you know what I mean, blue scale. If you don't know blue scale, that means you have to come for class. Actually, it's called blue scale. And she did so well. So when it got to that part of the music, she delivered excellently. So now tell me if Mercy Tune was not as good as, or she doesn't know her skills, or she doesn't know that skill, what would she do on stage? Do you think she'll come be singing and it will bless me, or be, you know, she can't do that. She will have to do it based on the genre of music, and that is where I caught hand for Mercy. She actually represented Nigeria, she represented Africa, and she did it so well. So to every singer out there, please stop that statement. End of I can sing worship, I cannot sing praise. I can sing rock, I cannot sing Makusa. I can sing reggae, I cannot sing aria. You have to be versatile, okay? If you're a good Makusa singer, you have to start working towards becoming a better aria singer, or a reggae singer, or a rock art. Just be versatile. Try to learn all genre of music. Actually, you have your strength, which you always do, but then extend it to other genre of music, and trust me, you wouldn't know when you will need it, and that may be your turning point. All right, people, thank you so much. We've come to the end of the show on Gospel Vibes. It's been an amazing time having you all here. Thank you so much, those who tuned in from the web, those on the Mixel Out channel, thank you so much. Those on the WhatsApp channel, I celebrate you. And those who sent me some messages I couldn't read out. Sorry, we're out of time. Well, I'm going to take your messages next week, all right? So thank you so much once again for joining us on the Gospel Vibe Show. Join me again next week, Wednesday, same time, 3 p.m., same station, Grace Impact Radio. And until then, I remain your host, Cool Sound, for the Gospel Vibe Show. 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

And if he's victorious, we have the victory. If you got somebody sitting on the couch with you, just look and say, hey, we're going to see a victory this year. I know 2020 has been chaotic. It has been everything that you may not have thought it would be. But every year, every day, we will see a victory. Thanks be unto God who causes us to triumph. Come on, we're going to see a victory. Hey. Yeah. This is what it says.

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Say, we're going to testify of our Savior's love. Anybody grateful that he arose on your behalf? Come on, put your hands on the church.

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Lift up your voice in the room. Because he's an amazing God. He's an amazing God. He's an amazing God.

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0: Come on, this moment, just open up your hearts now. Yeah, come on. And as you open up your hearts, come on, just lift your voice and worship. Father, you are our one desire tonight. You are our one desire tonight. You are who we want. You are who we desire. Woo. Hallelujah. Hallelujah. Come on, church. Come on, church. Open up your mouths. Lift your hearts in worship. Woo. Father, Father, we need you. We're waiting on you. Your presence is all that we want. Your presence is all that we need. There's nothing like your presence. There's nothing like your presence. There's nothing like your presence. There's nothing like your presence. Better is one day in your courts than thousands elsewhere. There's nothing like being in the presence of our Father. There's nothing like being in the presence of our Savior. There's nothing like being in the presence of our Keeper, our Sustainer, our Protector. You are Lord. You are Sovereign. Come on. You are the Redeemer. You are the Keeper. Come on. You are the Protector. You are the Reconciler. Hallelujah. We call on your name tonight. As we lift up your name in worship, would you come in like a mighty rushing wind? As we lift up your name in praise, would you fight for us? Hallelujah. Hallelujah. Jehovah Sabaoth, would you fight for us? God of angel armies, would you war for us in the name of Jesus? As we worship, you're warring. Hallelujah. As we praise, you're fighting. Hallelujah. You are God, and beside you there is no other. So we worship your high name. Woo. Hear the answer, yeah. Woo. Woo.

I hear God saying in this moment is that he's opening some of you guys' ears again in spaces where you felt like your ears were shut off to the voice of God. And tonight he's going to begin to speak louder than you've ever heard of before. I just sense that in seasons of big transition for a lot of us, there have been moments where we felt like we've been shut off to the voice of God. But I hear him opening up your ears. I hear him opening up your hearts even now, so that you'll be able to hear the voice of God more than you ever have before.

soul, and not to forget any of his benefits. We're in a time today where it's hard, it's difficult, and it's challenging, but I believe praise is a way for us to focus on the good things that God has done for us, the blessings that he's poured out on us. So let's make a decision today to bless the Lord with your soul.

Music heals. Good music heals.

for a couple minutes. I really feel in the spirit that tonight is going to be a catalyst in this moment, like even now, for our generation to start realizing who they are. See, it's easy for us to point the finger and be like, or like, don't you know that you're a child of God? When people have lived their lives as other, sometimes it's hard for them to realize, hey, I'm really not that. So I feel like the Lord is in this moment, especially for this generation, using this environment to cause a revival of identity in the sons and daughters of God. So for a couple of minutes, a couple of seconds, maybe for 60 seconds, if we can be selfless, and do you realize? I know you do, but let me remind you that when Paul and Silas started singing Jesus, they weren't the only ones who got free. So I'm trying to tell you that your worship is not just breaking chains in here. You're breaking generational curses tonight. So I know y'all are a whole bunch of praying people. So for the next 60 seconds, whether you pray in English or in the spirit, come on, let's charge heaven on behalf of this generation. Father, in the name of Jesus, we pray for this generation. We pray for sons and daughters to be awakened to who they are in you. We pray for the sons and daughters to see Jesus Christ high and lifted in their hearts in the name of Jesus, so that they will see the one who loves them, so that they will see the one who holds them, so that they will see the one who saved them, delivered them. Father, let them not live out of an old creature. Let them not live in an old nature. Behold, you have made them a new creature. And we declare by the power of Jesus that every chain of identity crisis, every chain

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0: 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Stay with us. Music heals. Good music heals.

So when we say come like the wind, come like the rain, come like the fire, what we're saying is you don't have to always come the same way. A lot of the times what prohibits us from an encounter with Jesus is we're coming looking for what he did last time. That's why he said, behold, I'm trying to do a new thing. Forget the former. Forget the past. I'm trying to do something new. So we're going to sing this one more time, and we're going to turn up like we lost our minds, because we want to see, we need to see Jesus in a different way. Y'all quiet over here. I said we need to see Jesus in a different way. So go ahead.

0: music to pump you, but if you know your hands is not relying on the hands of man, but your hands are in the hands of the one who won't drop you, he won't leave you, he won't fail you. I just need you to lift up a shout of praise, because he's reliable, he's dependable. I've been dropped by man before, but I've never seen the righteous forsaken, nor his seed. My life is in his hands. My life is not in your hands, not in my reputation. It's in his hands. Hey! Okay, I'm sorry. Had to get that out. Ain't no cancel culture. My life is in his hands.
1: It's in his hands.
0: Your family can't cancel you. Your life is in his hands. Your job can't fight. Your job is not your source. Your life is in his hands.
2: In his hands.
0: I just need somebody to know that tonight. Your life is not in your career. It's not in your hands. It's not in your resources. It's in the one who provides. And his name is Jireh, the provider, Rapha, the healer. My life is in his hands.

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It'll be alright. 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It'll be alright. 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
6: 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My name is Emmanuel Obaye. This is Cool Sound in the building, and I am so elated to have you here on the show. What's up, going on, people? How are you doing? It's just been an amazing day today, Wednesday, and I'm sure we have so much on our plates for you. You cannot afford to miss today's gist. Like, so much. When I mean so much, I mean so much. So people, go tell your friends, go tell your neighbors, and of course, go tell your close enemies that Cool Sound is in the building. We have so much for you, and if I were you, I would just sit, keep all that things and just settle down, get a cup of ice cream, get some popcorn, and we're in for it. Okay, people, let's go straight to our media platform. Let's listen to this amazing song by one of Nigeria's finest, and that's no other than Simon Orume. Let's listen to the song titled Zoe, Life of Christ by Simon Orume. Stay right there. We will be right back shortly.
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12: All right, people, welcome back to the show. Amazing song there by Simon Orume, titled Zoe. Okay, it's just an amazing time today, and I have with me a lot of people to celebrate today. So let's go straight to of course, you know, we have a regular culture of celebrating amazing personalities to our celebrants. And if this is your first time joining the Gospel Vibe Show right here on Racing by Radio, just let me know so I can give you a special shout out. And if today happens to be your birthday, you can also send me a DM if you're on WhatsApp, or you send a message on the WhatsApp on the MixLR channel platform or the WhatsApp group platform, Racing Pat Radio, so I can give you a special birthday shout out. Or you want to give someone a shout out, you can also let me know so I can do that right away. So without taking much of our time, let's go straight to our list and give amazing personalities a happy birthday shout out today. And first on my list today, he's an amazing, a wonderful, a brother, a friend. He's no other than Mr. Teddy, all the way from Lagos, Apapa, the swimming pool secretary of the Apapa Club. Teddy, happy, happy birthday to you, Mr. Teddy. God bless you. We pray that more wins, more accolades, more long life in Jesus' name. Amen. Still on the birthday celebration, I want to say happy birthday to Mr. Demola. Happy birthday to you, Mr. Demola. Last week was his birthday. Happy birthday to all, still all the way from Apapa Club. Happy birthday to you, Mr. Demola. God bless you. We pray that your hands will be full of wealth in Jesus' name. Amen. Still from all the way from Lagos, I want to say happy birthday to you, Mr. Tayo, aka Bobski. Happy birthday to you, all the way from Apapa Club. Happy, happy birthday to you. We'll pray that all that you have trusted God for, the Lord will make it come to pass in Jesus' name. Amen. And to one of our major listeners, one of our major fans of Grace Impact Radio and of course Gospel Vibe Show, no other person than Oluchi Okoro. I celebrate your happy birthday to you in Arias. Oluchi, this lady is one major fan that I have. I'm going to do a giveaway for her, especially for her birthday. Okay, so happy birthday to you, Oluchi. God bless you. We pray that wherever you're listening from, the Lord will prosper the works of your hands in Jesus' name. Amen. There's some shout out that I didn't give last time, and today I promise that person was going to give her a shout out today. And ladies and gentlemen, I want to say a special birthday shout out to my friend, my personal person, Orisakwe Chinonye. Thank you. I see you. You're still online listening. Thank you so much for all you do. Happy birthday to you, Andreas. And today's your first time, so let me just give you, pour some oil on your head. You know, as Eben used to say, oil on your head, increase in your hands, and speed on your feet. Just take this oil from Racing Power Radio. I'm sure that one has rolled down from your head to your feet. That oil will make doors open for you. In Jesus' name, amen. If this is your first time on the show, let me know so I can give you a special birthday shout out. Okay, that will be all for today. If I have not called your name, happy birthday to you today. Today is your birthday. Happy birthday to you today. Last week was your birthday. Happy birthday to you in arrears. Tomorrow is your birthday. Happy, happy birthday to you tomorrow. Okay, in advance. Okay, so without taking much of our time, let's take another short break and then we go straight to the gist for today. Stay right there. We will be right back.
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12: Okay, straight to the gist for today. You're welcome, Orisa Quay. You're welcome, Chi Chi. You're welcome. You're welcome. All right, let's go straight to, I'm getting more comments. Please let me know, like I said, if today's your birthday or you want a special shout out. Let's go straight to our gist for today. First of all, let's start with a congratulatory message by Pella. Pella, Pella, everywhere. Pella is just making the internet to go gaga. Pella just had his traditional marriage. In fact, the dude is wealthy. Who say money no good? Like, person say money no good. That person is supposed, you know, they're supposed to give him some cookbook code. You understand what I mean? Ah, this guy is wealthy. In fact, for those of us who don't know, you know that Pella actually wanted to do his wedding, his traditional marriage. He wanted to do it in the plane. Like, this guy won't rent plane to wedding. The only thing that made that impossible was the planes, the private jets or the planes available were all booked. They have been fully booked. That is why Pella could not do this, his traditional marriage in the plane. Oh my dear. Yes, we do marriage for plane for Nigeria. Ah. But just they play now. Plane begin fly. They say something. Want to do one thing. Well, I'm sure it may not be flying plane. It might just be packed in packed at the airport where people just come in and have fun. But if you say that plane is going to fly and you do your wedding inside that plane, and yeah, we just need to first dedicate our life to God. Like, Father, take control. Because you cannot be in the plane and you hear, ladies and gentlemen, tighten your seatbelt. Oh my God, that would have been just messy. But all the same, congratulations to Pella and Javris, Jadrolita, which is our own AI, a human AI, or like call her a human robot. So Pella weds Jadrolita. That's traditional. So we're looking forward to the white wedding. But if you see this dress, I don't know who made Javri's wedding dress, the traditional wedding dress. Man, that dress is killing. Like, no dress to go Harvard. I think she had about three different attires for that traditional marriage. How about Pella's dress? Man, people is so close to, it was just amazing. So congratulations to Pella and Javri's. But actually something happened, you know. I have two things to talk about. Please let me know if you have something to contribute in this Pella's wedding or traditional marriage. Please just drop your comments and I'll read them out. And let's just have fun. Let's talk about it. It's a conversation we'll have together, all right? It's not just me, okay? Let's just talk about it together. Okay, I'm getting some comments. Thank you, Chichi. She said, Vicky James made Javri's dress. See this dress, something the dress too tight. If you're telling me Vicky James made that dress, then I will agree with you, because Vicky James is also, in fact, one of the best top class fashion designer we have in Africa. I wouldn't say Nigeria, because that lady's dress, it's just global. So you can't just say Nigeria. If you call her Nigerian, it's like you're limiting her expertise, you know. So Vicky James making Javri's dress, I salute you. That dress is killing. So now that you know it's Vicky James, no need for arguments, no need to just talk too much, because we know what Vicky James is made of. So once again, congratulations to Javri's and Pella on the latest on tying the knot. So something caught my attention, and that's for Pella. You know, I'm laughing because it sounds Okay, let me just say it. As wealthy as Bella is, you know, a lot of celebrities, they graced that occasion. They were there. You know, so they sprayed them some money. Of course, you know, wedding, traditional wedding, or even if it is white wedding, they always have, there's always a session where they have to spray your money and all that. So Pella was sprayed in dollars, like enough money everywhere, money full ground, you know. So after the wedding, Pella decided to go withdraw his money. You know the story, right? You know where this thing is going to. Pella got to the bank. Now they tell Pella, say this money now fake. How would you feel? You know, Pella was so disappointed. Like, going to the bank to go withdraw your wedding, your money, you want to spread you enough dollars. If you see the bundles, only to realize, only for you to be told that you cannot withdraw anything because these dollars you're bringing here or you brought here is fake. So what would you say, who did that kind of thing? You know, Bella was so disappointed actually because he had to, like, if I did not beg you to come and spray me money, well, why would you come and spray me fake dollars? And that's human being for you. In the midst of the crowd, in the midst of the celebrities, like top celebrities that graced that occasion, amongst them would have come with that fake. And this is very difficult to suspect anybody because everybody they show itself. You know, someone will come and be, who wants to spray this guy fake money now? I actually, well, human being, that's human being for you. They can just disappoint you. And Bella was so disappointed thinking that he has made so much, man. They spray me dollars. I've made so much. At the end of the day, it turned out to be a fake dollar note. So sorry for that, Bella. But I'm sure you have enough. You have so much more than the money you have sprayed. So I don't think that should be an issue for you. Oh, I have some amazing personalities online. Thank you so much, Mrs. Enno, for joining the show. Thank you. I see you. Give me some oil on your head. I think I'm going to give you some oil, you know. If you're on the show live, this is the first time on the show, let me know. Or even if it's not your first time, let me know you're online. I can just give you a special shout out. But meanwhile, let me just drop this small oil for Mrs. Eno. Thank you for joining the show. That oil is speed on your feet. Anywhere you step into this week, speed on your feet, like speed on your feet to overtake and recover all in Jesus' name. Amen. All right, back to what we are talking about. So Pella and Jarvis, once again, congratulations. And for that person that sprayed Pella, that fake note. Will I say go? We can pray they could pray for that person. Well, beat according to just leave up. Well, that's for Jarvis and Pella. Okay, let's go straight to the next one. Let's talk about Frank Edwards. Frank Edwards posted something lately on social media, and it's actually very, very important for people to know. He actually asked a question, you know. He said, how much do you think it costs to make good music? Okay, for those listening to the show, I want to throw this question to you. How much do you think it will cost? Excuse me. How much do you think it will cost to make a good music? Just say to produce a track and to promote it. How much do you think it will cost? I'm sure listeners, we have singers, we have musicians who are listening to the show right now. And if you are one of them, or if you have an idea in music, or your level of music, how much do you think? Can you just estimate how much you think it would cost to make a single track or to make a good music that will trend, that will go viral, and that will be a blessing to people? How much? Can you just guess? So our listeners out there, just guess how much you think it will cost. Before I tell you how much it took, for me, I have an idea. and what it calls, because we are into the music industry together, all right? So let me know what you think, how much you think it costs to make great sound, great music, a good song, a track, and promote it. How much would it cost? Okay, while I wait for your answers,

Frank Edwards, actually, of course, we know he is one of the amazing producers, songwriter, gospel singer in Africa at large. And he actually purchased one of his items in for studio production, and you won't believe how much this item costs. As in fact, that was what prompted, how much you think it would cost to make great music. So his gear, one of his equipment got bad, and he went to buy it at the market, and that equipment cost 10 million naira to replace it. Only that equipment alone cost 10 million. It cost him 10 million to replace it. So, how much do you think it will cost to make a great music? Imagine somebody replacing an equipment with 10M. Just one equipment, so, and you come to his studio to produce your song. How much do you think he's going to charge you to produce it? Well, let's say roughly... Okay, I'm still waiting for your comment before I tell you what I think about it. So just let me know what you think. How much will it cost to make a great music? Well, in the meantime, just know that one of the equipment in the studio cost about 10 million. If you're talking about the keyboard in the studio, of course, some of them are quite cheap. Some of them you can get them for 200, 500K. Some of the sophisticated equipment you have in the studio, the mixers, the amps, the monitors, the speakers, the feedback monitors, the mics, the lighting, plus the shop rate, everything put together, plus the professionalism of the producer, the backup singers, every then that, this is just for production. We're not talking about the marketing. So if you try to estimate it, how much do you think it will cost? I'm waiting for your reply. Okay, while we wait for you, let's take another gist for today. Let's talk about Sinach. You know, Sinach, one of the amazing female gospel music minister we have in Nigeria and internationally, award-winning Sinach, wins a court case against her producer, and the subject is the global hit song titled Waymaker. Even me, Sef, I'm shocked. Like, how would somebody go and claim that he is the writer of the song Waymaker when we know that Sinach, in fact, when that song came out, Waymaker, Miracle Work, for those who don't know the song, Waymaker by Sinach, that went global. In fact, during the COVID season, that song really liberated a lot of countries. We're not talking about Nigeria now. That song liberated countries, joined countries together. In fact, I don't know if you remember the late George, I think George Floyd or something, that got killed, the African-American who was killed. Let's say, I don't know if it was racism or something, but he was killed by police, and that went viral. That song Waymaker became a liberation to all the countries. In fact, you started singing it in different languages. So Waymaker by Sinach is what we, in fact, we've heard that song. We all know that the stamp on that song is Sinach. Anybody that hears Waymaker will just know it's Sinach. And the producer of the song, by name Michael Oluwole, popularly known as Maye, claimed he was a co-author and co-owner of the song because he recorded, mixed, mastered it, and created some instrumental accompaniments. So therefore, he sought recognition as a joint owner and also a share of the royalties and licensing income, as well as 5 billion naira damages. Ah, this guy, what I would call him? 5 billion naira damages for song we Sinach, right? You know, sometimes people just

0: me who is the original writer of the song. It does not work like that. I may not know fully, but I think I'll just have that information from a lawyer who's into the music industry. So I'll bring that to our table. I don't know when, but I think I'll be working towards that. So we can all get educated. We can all get knowledge about this copywriting. So Sinat originally wrote the song. But the producer, Oluwole Michael, is filing a lawsuit against Sinach, saying that he's a co-owner of the song and he's requesting for $5 billion in damages. Well, Justice Lewis that held his own position that Maye failed to prove his own part. He made an original creative contribution that should qualify him as joint author of the work, but failed to provide those details. So therefore, the court found that Sinach had already written, composed and performed Waymaker before even engaging a producer to mix and master the song. And this was in 2015. So you can imagine a song that has already been performed by Sinach before even being produced. So that one alone has given her an advantage over him with respect to owning the song. So to cut the long story short, Sinach won the case, and the producer has lost his own part. And I don't know how much was, I don't know the completion of the matter, but it's just clear that Sinach has won. Congratulations to her. So let's just trust God that they will not bill him too much for damages, because for him to bill $5 million, I don't know how much the judge said the Maye is gonna pay for damages to Sinach. If you go by the same amount, that means the guy will just be ripped. That means his account will just be minus. Terrible, because $5 billion. If he has $5 billion, will he be filing for a suit, or will he be filing as a co-owner of the song? Well, I just pray it's sorted out. But it's not always good for a producer, because you produce a song to claim you are a co-owner with the writer of the song. So let's learn from this one, musicians out there, producers out there, please. I think when a song is being produced, the terms should be very clear. Produce your song, mix it, master it, and if you're to get any royalty, let it be agreed with the writer of the song. All right, okay people, let's take a break here. We've talked a lot, we've had a great time. We'll still talk more, a little more, after the music break. So let's go straight to our playlist. I have so much songs, so many songs for us to listen today, but I'm just gonna select one. Of course, you know, we can't spend too much time here. Let's just listen to Pariwo by Prince Emmanuel. Another sweet song. Let's just vibe the vibes. Let's just enjoy ourselves before we call it a day today. So, guys, stay right there. Let's go straight to the playlist and listen to the song titled Pariwo by Prince Emmanuel. Stay right there. We will be right back.
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9: 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Say, as you

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8: 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My name is Prince Emmanuel. 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Peace.
9: Don't touch the dial, don't go nowhere. We are right here on Grace Impact Radio. Welcome back to the show. Amazing song there by Prince Emmanuel titled Pariwo. Pariwo means shout, for those who don't know. Pariwo means shout as you enter the matter. Wololum. Okay, people, let's take the last days for today and we'll call it a day. Let's talk about this presentation by Mr. Mercy Chinwo and Frank Ed. Oh, I'm sorry, I see Frank Ed was kicked. You know, because it's Franklin. Frank Ed was Frank. You know, so I was just thinking it was Frank Ed was, you know, Franklin, Frank Ed was. They're almost similar, you know. So the amazing collabo with Mercy Chinwo and the legendary Kirk Franklin. It was a great one. Before we talk about this gist, one of the amazing personalities, one of our listeners on Grace Empire Radio, she wasn't online when I gave that special shout out. She is a great fan of Gospel Vibes and also Grace Empire Radio. And ladies and gentlemen, I just want to take this time to celebrate her. Once again, happy birthday in arrears. Monday was her birthday. So today, I want to celebrate her specially, being a fan of Grace Impact Radio, being a fan of Gospel Vibes, being a fan of Cool Sound. I want to say a happy birthday to you, Oluchi Okoro. God bless you immensely. The Lord will take you to greater heights. The Lord will make you stand out in all that you do, in Jesus' name. More wins, more money to your account. All the way from Grace Impact Radio, we say happy birthday to you. Enjoy your day. Of course, you know, I promised you something special, so I'll be doing something for you. Being a fan of Gospel Vibes for a long time, I'm going to do something special for you. All right, okay, that'll be all. Let's go back to Mercy Chinwo and Kirk Franklin. Actually, they've been sparking the internet, like everywhere is on fire. Mercy Chinwo, let me just first of all read a message from Mercy, like an appreciation message, or let's call it a thankful speech. You know, she said, "What a glorious time we had today at the International Gospel Music Festival. See, it was such an honor to share this moment with the incredibly gifted Kirk Franklin. Grateful for every life that was touched, grateful for every heart lifted in worship, and every moment spent in God's presence. To God alone be the glory." And this is from Mercy Chinwo saying thank you to everyone who graced the occasion, and also for the privilege to sing alongside with Kirk Franklin. You know, Kirk Franklin has been one of the major icons, mentors, role models of gospel music. For me particularly, let me talk for myself, Kirk Franklin is one of my major foundation, was one of my major foundations in gospel music. Like, his songs, complexity, professionalism, vocals, instrumentation, which parts do you want to talk about? Kirk Franklin is just everywhere. Lyrics, when you talk about lyrical content, talking about swag. Ah, and then we used to argue if Kek Frank can sing, because he's more of the directing type. He's a director, music director, vocal coach. But there are so many arguments. Ah, Kek Frank, can he sing? Can he not sing? Has he sung this song before? Actually, Kek Frank can sing. You know, for me, anyone who directs that well, I think should be a good singer. You know, even if they don't get to sing on stage or show themselves as singers, but I'm sure indoors they'll be good singers. Because for you to let a soprano know that this is the kind of note you should hit, let the alto know, oh, alto, you have to sing it like this. You know, there has to be an example for you to show. All right, so I'm very sure that Kirk Franklin is a very good singer. And back to Kirk Franklin and Mercy Tune, this collabo should be an eye-opener for singers out there, because a lot of singers, in fact, I've met people who said, I'm a worship singer, I'm very good with worship, but I'm not good with praise. Some of them will tell you, if it comes to reggae, they count me out. I am a calypso or makusa. When it comes to makusa, and me get them, I cannot sing rock. Rock music, I don't really like it. In fact, some will tell you CCMI kind of singing, all these women of faith kind of songs. They will just tell you, that's not my style. Man, as a singer, as a chorister, you have to be versatile. Imagine Mercy Tune, because if you watch the video, she actually did her normal presentation. She did a lot of her songs, you know. She was invited as a normal guest, not that she was invited to come collab with Kek Franklin. She was invited as a guest minister in this event, and she actually did her normal songs, you know. But Kek Franklin came in while he was doing his ministration towards the end part, where he had to do what's that song? Don't you love me? That song that we all vibe to when we're small, you know, when we're younger, you know. So Kek Franklin's song did it with Mercy Tune. I'm trying to remember the type of the song, very popular song. And the way Mercy handled that song, of course, that song is not a Nigerian song. Number two, that song has a level of professionalism, it has some skills that you have to know. As a singer, it's not just anyhow skill. It's a minor skill that you have to sing. A blues, let me just call it a minor blues skill for those of us who are into music. If you know what I mean, blues skill. If you don't know blues skill, that means you have to come for class. Actually, it's called blues skill. And she did so well. So when it got to that part of the music, she delivered excellently. So now tell me if Mercy Tune was not as good as, or she doesn't know her skills, or she doesn't know that skill, what would she do on stage? Do you think she can't be singing and it will really bless me, or be, you know, she can't do that. She will have to do it based on the genre of music, and that is where I caught hand for Mercy. She actually represented Nigeria, she represented Africa, and she did it so well. So to every singer out there, please stop that statement of I can sing worship, I cannot sing praise, I can sing rock, I cannot sing makusa, I can sing reggae, I cannot sing aria. You have to be versatile, okay? If you're a good makusa singer, you have to start working towards becoming a better aria singer or a reggae singer or a rock artist. Just be versatile. Try to learn all genre of music. Actually, you have your strength, which you always do, but then extend it to other genre of music, and trust me, you wouldn't know when you will need it, and that may be your turning point. All right, people, thank you so much. We've come to the end of the show on Gospel Vibes. It's been an amazing time having you all here. Thank you so much, those who tuned in from the web, those on the Mixel Out channel, thank you so much. Those on the WhatsApp channel, I celebrate you. And those who sent me some messages I couldn't read out, sorry, we're out of time. Well, I'm going to take your messages next week, all right? So thank you so much once again for joining us on the Gospel Vibe Show. Join me again next week, Wednesday, same time, 3 p.m., same station, Grace Impact Radio. And until then, I remain your host, Cool Sound, for the Gospel Vibe Show. 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

0: Okay, welcome, welcome everyone. Welcome to a brand new month. Oh my God, if you're as excited as I am, can you just make some noise? Oh my God. We are in the month of August and I cannot contain my excitement. Honestly, it has been a roller coaster.
1: There are too many things lost up this year.
0: I can't even lie. Many things I want to say. God has been faithful, God has been good, God has been kind, you know, keeping us up until this time. If you are surprised as I am, you know, you would know that, man, in fact, June, July on his own, I've not even gone behind, good starting from January, June, July has been crazy. But it's all right, it's all right. You are welcome to the first episode of the month of August. I am your host, this is Vibe, and this is the Wisdom and Wit Show. Live on Grace Impact Radio, your radio station for the music world entertainment. You know how we do it here on Grace Impact Radio. So this new month, I am coming with something very, very fresh, you know, because over the past few months we've been exploring, you know, how you think, you know, how to grow, navigating culture. I remember that time, I think was it in July or June, you know, we talked about that, and also discovering purpose. And then last month we talked about, you know, faith, basically how faith, you know, shapes our life, and something, you know, related to that. But you see, this month I want us to actually like ask ourselves deeper question, because the Wisdom and Wit Show is a show for a thinking generation. You know, it's conversations for a thinking generation. So this month we're asking a question, you know, that is much deeper, and that is a question that, you know, I'll just put it plain, is who are you becoming? You know, like literally, who are you becoming? Because the theme for the month is about character and leadership. Character and leadership. So who are you becoming? You know, who do you see yourself as, you know, in the coming years? So the topic for today's episode is character, the person you are when nobody is watching. You see, I think this title is very important as a pilot topic for this episode, because it's very important to know that it's not every time people are looking at you. So ask yourself the question that if nobody could see your actions, you know, if nobody could applaud all your choices, if nobody is there to reward your efforts, would you still make the same decisions? Do you understand? Because we're talking about character today, and that is where we are going to stay on, because it's character and leadership. I want to believe that every single person is born to lead. One way or the other, in different capacities, every single person is born to lead. Every single person is born to lead. So let's get straight into the discussion for today. So the first point I would like to make is that character is revealed in private before it is rewarded in public. I will take that again. Character is revealed in private before it is rewarded in the public. And I'll say this to say that you think of your brain as a sponge, okay? Think of your brain as a sponge, you know, when you want to wash plates or whatever you want to do with the sponge, you soak the sponge with water and then with soap. Then you don't do it again and again and again and again. But you do it probably just once, knowing fully well that the water and soap you have put inside that sponge, it is going to retain it all. So think of your brain as an entity, you know, as a hard drive that keeps on storing information, both information behind the scenes, both information outside. But you see, this first point is trying to tell you that you see those informations, the one that you receive at the background, you see, that's the one that shapes how you behave outwardly. So what do I mean by this? I mean, what do you tell yourself every day? Like, what do you say to yourself every single day? Do you tell yourself that you are the best there is, or do you tell yourself that you are not good enough? Because you see, when we say character is revealed in private, it is by the things that you do. It is by the things that you listen to. I posted something on my status yesterday. It was one guy I follow on TikTok. He said something. He said, you're asking God for sound mind, but you're not watching the sound that enters your mind. Lucky. Yes, it's very true. You're praying for sound mind, but then there are a lot of things that just easily, you just hear something and then you are just, it's either you are judging, it's either you are doubting. Do you understand? So, you see, character is revealed in private. That means that you are you are going to actually have to shape your mentality by yourself before it is rewarded in public. You know, character takes, you know, some people don't know that character is actually something that many people look for. I'll give you a very quick story. There is the time I was in school, there is a lady that sells some snacks in front of the in my hostel at that point in time. So there were like many other shops that were there selling probably the same things. Jigga. So this woman was a Muslim lady. She had like her daughters around as well, you know. But then anytime you come there, you know, it is those small conversations, you know, just little conversations. Oh, how are your exams going? All those small things. Those things, you know, let me see that person in a different light. Like, that is the woman. Other people are selling probably the same thing that she's selling. But I am always going to her shop. Because there is a charisma, there is a character that she has portrayed that just made, and it's not just for me. Other people also have that. I'm telling you, like, you will literally come there and then people are flooding her shop. But if you look at this side, it's the same thing that they are selling, but nobody is there. It's the same thing. I think there was a time, some of my friends also know, there was this place that we're going to staff canteen. This woman is selling jollof rice and stuff. Even if the rice has finished or something, we would even wait. And the second person at this, I always felt bad for that lady. Nobody's fault. I don't know whether the woman has, I don't know if it's bad character or some form of reputation. But you see, those things matter a lot. Now, the second point is this. See, reputation is what people think about you. But you see, character is who you actually are. Now, somebody can tell you something about vibe, that is myself. Somebody can say, oh, I know that guy. But you see, they don't know you. Do you understand? They don't know you. It is until there is contact with you, that is when they finally know who you are. Some people that we admire today, you don't know them. Even if you follow them on Instagram, the moment you have a conversation with them, I kid you not, that's when you begin to know who they truly are. So reputation is what people think about you. Is the tagline that goes with your name. But you see, character is who you actually are. That is who you are on the inside. And I'll tell you for free. See, the person you are inside, you know, it should not by any means change for any reason. What do I mean by that? When I say change, I mean, I don't mean, you know, you have like something like a nasty attitude that you should not change. I mean that you should stay true to who you are. That is, you should stay true, obtain, get, have good qualities. Don't be a pushover. Basically, Jonas, don't be a pushover, basically. So the third point is this. Now, I said it in the last episode, and I think I'll say it again. You see these little decisions, little small, you see, it's a drop of water, drops of that makes a large ocean. You see those little decisions, those small things that you do daily, little decisions will always shape a great character. Decisions like honesty, like kindness, like punctuality, like being humble or being responsible. Those little decisions, they shape great character anywhere, any place, and anytime. Anywhere, any place, and anytime. Because somebody would always want somebody that is honest. Somebody will always want somebody that you say that, okay, come by 8 a.m. and the person is there by that time or even before then. Somebody will always want somebody that is kind. Somebody will want someone that is humble. You see, people don't shy away from good qualities. It's very important. Nobody shies away from good qualities. Every thriving business currently today needs people that are honest, needs people that are punctual, needs people that are kind, needs people that are humble, needs people that are responsible, needs people of great character. Every great business, every good business needs this kind of people. So would you be that kind of person? You should be that kind of person. So it's a rhetorical question, but I just answered already on your behalf. So the final point before we go on our break, final point is this. Now, I think there is something that I hold dear to my heart, and that is trust. You see, in the different times of my life, I've been in different spaces, from school to church to work, you know. And I look back at all the people I have met, the friends I have met, the friends I made, you know. I told myself that, you know, these people, the reason, the what's the word now? The time or season that I was in their life it was because they trusted me in one way or the other. You see, trust, character builds trust. And I tell you for free, trust will open opportunities that even talent cannot open. If you like, be very skilled with very anything you are doing. If somebody doesn't trust you, they will not refer you to the next person. Sorry about that. I don't know if anybody is, if somebody doesn't trust you, they will not tell you, they will not recommend you to somebody else. They will not. They will not say, oh, I trust Vibe. They can't use that. You see, you know, there are times that, and I don't take it for granted when people say things like, I trust Vibe, I trust him. I don't take it for granted at all. In fact, not for a second do I take it for granted. When people say, oh, I trust Vibe to deliver, I trust this, this, this. Because even scripture says that even if they if they trust you with little, then he will definitely trust you with much. I'm just paraphrasing, basically. I'm just paraphrasing. So that's part on, you know, actually how character and leadership takes place. So we're going to go on a very quick break right about now. So when we come back, we're already bringing back the wit segment. So when we come back, we're going to go into the wit segment for today's episode. So please don't go nowhere. We'll be right back. Stay tuned. Don't go.

Okay, welcome back everyone. Welcome. I please, I hope my people are still here. Hope they have not gone to go and cook some food because it's almost already past lunch by now, but it's all right. I trust my people, they are still here. So welcome back guys, welcome. I we've been having a very interesting conversation about character, you know, and leadership, because that's the topic for today. Because it's very important that, you know, we develop, we imbibe good character, because you don't know who you would meet one day, 2 days, you don't know who you meet next tomorrow, you don't know. So it's very important that your character actually is hospitable. Don't be, you know, people, one of my pastors always says, people don't want to go where they are, you know, how did he say it again, where they are celebrated, not just tolerated. You know, people don't want to go to where they are just say, maybe just a manager. No. They want to go where they are celebrated, not just tolerated. Okay, so right about now, we're going to go into the wit segment. And this wit segment is going to be a very special one. Yes. Because I'm going to be painting scenarios. Daily scenarios that you are in that category. And in fact, this wit segment is for, I want to be touching people. I want you to be the Are they enter you? Okay, so today, let me say it's like a character check. Let me just say character check. Just to say, if he touch you, no problem. If he not touch you, no one. So first scenario, I will call it traffic warden or traffic officer. So you stop at a red light at 11 p.m. and the road is completely empty. No last man, no police, no camera. The question is, do you wait? Or do you tell yourself, now only me there now, make I just zoom? because there's no police now, no last man, no camera, but red light day. Che, you go stop at me, talk to me, you know what you know I'm, you are saying that nobody there. Well, let me just, oh my God, okay, so scenario two. Scenario two is for my students who were still in school. Let me not drag some people. So scenario two is in the exam hall now. The invigilator just steps outside for just 2 minutes. Okay, let me say 2-3 minutes. And suddenly the class becomes, it already turned WhatsApp group chat. Some people couldn't. Oh God. Some people that some people way before you were calling them, they know hear you, you know. But now everybody's not helping, you know, for question four. They can't help everybody for question four. So the question is, you know, are you going to be the kind of person that you just latch on to that moment, so you know what I'm talking about now? You know what I'm talking about now? You just call Evans. Evans, Sunji. Oh my God, sorry, let me know, because maybe in one life I was on this table, but let's move on. So the third scenario, very important, change at supermarkets. Change, when you're collecting change at supermarkets. Now, the cashier mistakenly gave you 5,000, no, then 5,000 too much, 5,000. Maybe the cashier did not calculate it well. Then they give you an extra change of 500 and you carry the 500. It was supposed to be maybe 1,000 there, but they just gave it to you. Now, are you going to walk out of that supermarket or are you going to come back and give the person that 500 naira extra, saying, you gave me extra change, you take cool. I'm shaking tables. You are on this table. You know. Now, the last scenario. Okay, the last scenario is this. Now, to all my people on WhatsApp, I'm going to drag you people. When you say your read receipts, no day on. I'm dragging you. You don't own your read receipts. You just, the blue tick, you don't already put blue tick off. But the message I'm sending you, you are reading it to you. In fact, you even laugh. But you are telling yourself inside of you that you will reply later. What is your problem? What is the color of your problem? What is the color? Just on the read receive, so I know that you see my message, then you respond. If you don't want to answer me, air me, leave.
I sent you a message. Your receive is off. And then I'm waiting for you to reply. Mind yourself. Oh my God, I don't really talk too many scenarios. But you see, you know, in all these scenarios, it's very important that, that you know, when people are not there, who are you? You know, who do you say you are? Because, you know, I think it's the first one I painted, the traffic, you know, the traffic lights, you know, the red, you know, even though there's nobody there to even say, listen, do you, it may be little, it may be a valid reason for you to move. Maybe you are in a hurry, something like that, you know, but there are times when you don't wait until people are around before you begin to put yourself in check. Jige, because character is really about doing the right thing, even when nobody's enforcing it, just do the right thing. Another one is about integrity. You know, I think it's very important that, you know, integrity is something that everybody should have. What do I mean by that? I mean that you should not be the kind of person that you're literally putting somebody under the bus. You know, you're literally just throwing somebody under the bus because of you don't want to be implicated or something like that. You know, you need to be someone that you are not just found doing wrong, but you're found actually even correcting people that are doing wrong. Do you get? Then the third scenario about the cashier, you see, you know, we say it even when we're in primary school, we always say it, honesty is the best policy. We say it every time. I don't see, the thing is that if somebody leaves a change with me and then I know, I will go back. You know why I will go back? I go back because that money, I paid for something. Do you understand? I did not expect the person to leave an extra money in my hand. So why am I keeping it? I don't even get what I'm saying. Like I went to a supermarket. I said I'm going to buy so and so. And I bought the things I wanted to buy. So I came, me coming out with extra money was not my plan. I only came there to buy something. Do you understand? So why would I say, oh, now them do mistake? No. Be the kind of person that, you know, you stick to what you are doing. You stick to what you are doing. Because, you see, honesty costs something. But, you see, this honesty, it gives you, it's much more. Then, so the WhatsApp blue tick, guys, I know, I just say driving, but, you know, I think I'll just say with the aspect of, don't be the kind of person that you are not reliable, you know, like, You are the kind of person that you make a promise, then you're waiting. You know, many people are like, oh, my bro, afana. If you can't help the person, you tell the person. You just tell the bro, I can't help you. Okay, bro, if I want to help you, I'll help you on so time. And you're not just making the promises and it's like empty promises. You're making the promise and you see, people would always, and I'm speaking to myself actually, people will always listen to people that actually stick to their promises. I'm telling you, they would, in fact, if you say something and you do it, they would always listen to you. Don't be the person that you say something and you don't do it. No. You are slowly imbibing a it's like you're just trying to tell the person that, I'm not trustworthy. You understand? And that is not a quality. That's not a character that you want someone, you know, to have about you. That's not the mentality you want someone to have about you. So just as we are about to close, because we're already rounding up, and I know this has been an engaging conversation. We've been talking about character and leadership. So just as about to close, I just leave us with, you know, few pointers, few, you know, takeaways. And I'll start with saying that, you see, character isn't built by one big moment. No. It's literally built in the little choices that nobody is applauding. Because when those little decisions become habits, then the habits become character. Then that character eventually becomes your reputation. It's like a flowchart. So honesty, integrity. It becomes a habit. That habit is now your character. That is who people know you as. People know you as someone that doesn't lie. People know you as someone that is always there on time. People know you as someone that is kind. Then that person, that thing that they know you as, is what they are now telling other people. That is reputation. That is who you are. That is what they. So it's because of how you portrayed yourself that somebody somewhere will tell someone else. Basically. So I think
I've given. In fact, I don't really give punch lines. I don't really shake tables. So today has been a very good, very good and engaging episode. So people of God, we are in a new month. It's a new theme. Everything fresh, giving to you fresh, getting new. This month we're going to be talking about something. You know, we're talking about character and leadership. That's what we're talking about this month. So today's topic was about being a person. Building a person when nobody's watching. So, but throughout this month, next week, we're going to talk about character and leadership. And I'm going to be having a very special guest joining us. Is it next week or upper week? Yeah, I think it's upper week. We're going to have a very special guest join us upper week, and it's going to be an engaging one, engaging time. So please ensure that you connect and stay tuned to the Wisdom and Wit Show live on Grace Impact Radio. I've been your host, the one and only Vibe. No other one, no other vibe. Please find another vibe in the counterfeit. So I'll see you all same time, same place next week, Wednesday. Do take care of yourself. Goodbye.

0: tired? You guys wanna go back home? Yeah, fortune.
1: Yeah, fortune.

I choose you. Because of what? I choose you. I choose you. I choose you. I choose you. I choose you. I choose you. It will mean to what? I choose you.

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He has no share. Say he has no stake in this life. Hallelujah.

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He's worthy of the praise. I don't care what you've been through. Just know that praise is bringing you out.

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The

let this river flow. You can turn wilderness to a fruitful field. The Bible says, until the Spirit be poured upon us, then the wilderness shall become a fruitful field.

as he went about releasing this river.

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Just enough with me now. Alabarada bakata. Perepercopas. Usapalana. 30 seconds more. I want you.

One more time. First it was fragrance. Then it turned to fire. Asha. This is how you win your battle. Roll, let's go. Tell your neighbor, say, give me space, give me space, give me space.